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0: 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Number one in the streets. Number one in the schools. Number one in the community. And your number one station for hip-hop and R&B. 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

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Girl, you a 10, girl, you a 10, girl, you a 10. 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

0: Let me find the boy for popping R&B, Cormo, inside the radio, get a little nostalgia. We're at that one. That new one from Rick Ross, Big X, The Plug, Living Large, rolling right now inside the Prime Time Show on this Hump Day Wednesday. And look, shout out to everybody. Shout out to y'all. You know what I'm saying? Also, make sure y'all go to our website right now and fill out for your chance. That's for your chance to get hooked up with tickets to go check out either LSU versus Ole Miss, which is going to be a crazy game, or Alabama versus Mississippi State, right? We got the college football sweepstakes going on right now, and all you got to do is go to 95.1thebeat.com. That's right, the beat 95.1. Let me say that, put that right. Thebeat95.1.com. Click on that link that says college football kickoff sweepstakes, and you can register to win tickets to go check out either one of them games. You know what I'm saying? So keep it locked and go check it out right here. Courtesy of 95.1. It's the Beat.
1: 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And our in-game sponsors include Burns & Burns, Weidman's, and The Rustler. 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

0: got out, they locked him up again. They did. They locked him up. He did a U-turn, they locked him up. And then he took the damn woman with him, took Tiny down the way. Tiny had never been locked up until this. He wants to go down there and drop a hit record.
1: 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You don't know that's the comedian K-Dub at the end of the summer that do funny as hell. 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

0: down in New York with that now. 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

0: 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Just stay right there, right here on 95.1. It's the beat.
1: East Mississippi, West Alabama, it's back. 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
2: Zaychello, you made this?

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0: 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Quitman, Enterprise, Newton, and Forrest.
1: Can't nobody put it down.
0: We putting it down for you. We're Meridian's number one for hip-hop and R&B. And doing it for the culture. 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

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And the rest was a verse and the verse was a rap. 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
3: 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Exactly. 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
4: Where you going?
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1: Why?
0: That's why they.

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Jackson State, Alcorn, Mississippi Valley, Tougaloo College, and Russ College. 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

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Somebody tell them people, Mr.

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0: Mr. Hem is here.
1: Whoa, whoa, whoa, whoa, whoa, whoa.
0: Mr. Hem.
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0: 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We're Meridian's number one for hip-hop and R&B. 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

friend. Know what I'm saying? 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Atlanta, tell you about my run, you know what I'm saying? Ask Pluto Banker 21, you know.

0: 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The Beat is giving you a big shout out.
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0: 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It's the Mississippi. Yeah, she down in the country turned up outside with a whole lot more.

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came from. You know, she thinks she me when she driving the sport. Real over everything, unenforced. Lit up the city when I got a torch. I went and got it, I didn't have a choice. I'm from the dirty, we took the north. Step on the second, show no remorse. Straight in the streets when I jump out the porch. Yeah.

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7: She ain't even all that. 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

0: I make a stand up. 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
0: Yeah, I'm a 10 and a freak. 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

says, welcome back to school. Whether you're heading to class, hitting the books, or riding the bus, we got the hip-hop and R&B to keep you moving. 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

let's get the party started. 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
1: 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We're Meridian's number one for hip-hop and R&B. And doing it for the culture. 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

0: like a Northwest Middle, Magnolia Middle, and Carver Middle School. The Beat is giving you a big shout out.
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0: my strikers bulletproof. 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
1: School's back in, and the beat is backing you up. 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
1: Can't nobody put it down.
0: We putting it down for you. We're Meridian's number one for hip-hop and R&B. And doing it for the culture. We're 95.1 The Beat.

0: The beat says, welcome back to school. 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
1: I heard what you said through the grapevine. 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

grapevine. 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

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After that, it's the Sunday Slow Jam Show from noon to 3 p.m.

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Girl, you a 10, girl, you a 10, girl, you a 10, girl, you a 10, girl, you a 10, girl, you a 10, girl, you a 10, girl, you a 10, girl, you a 10, girl, you a 10, girl, you a 10, girl, you a 10, girl, you a 10, girl, you a 10, girl, you a 10, girl, you a 10, girl, you a 10, girl, you a 10, girl, you a 10, girl, you a 10, girl, you a 10, girl, you a 10, girl, you a 10, girl, you a 10, girl, you a 10, girl, you a 10, girl, you a 10, girl, you a 10, girl, you a 10, girl, you a 10, girl, you a 10, girl, you a 10, girl, you a 10, girl, you a 10, girl, you a 10, girl, you a 10, girl, you a 10, girl, you a 10, girl, you a 10, girl, you a 10, girl, you a 10, girl, you a 10, girl, you a 10, girl, you a 10, girl, you a 10, girl, you a 10, girl, you a 10, gir

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We 95.1, The Beat.

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0: in New York with that now. You feel me? 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
1: Hey, yo! School back in session.
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0: 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We Meridian's number one for hip-hop and R&B. And doing it for the culture. 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
0: 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We're Meridian's number one for hip-hop and R&B. And doing it for the culture. 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

0: Northwest Middle, Magnolia Middle, and Carver Middle School. 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

0: love to the elementary schools around the city. Crestwood, Poplar Springs, West Hills, Parkview, and to our little Wildcats at Wildcat Academy.
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0: 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Take him back over like.

0: 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I'm giving you the Friday night turn-up with Jig and JT from 10 p.m. to midnight.
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0: 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Somebody tell them people Mr. Hem is here.
1: Whoa, whoa, whoa, whoa, whoa, whoa.
0: Mr. Hem.

0: 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Falling hard on another hemisphere. Somebody tell them people Mr. Hem is here.
1: Whoa, whoa, whoa, whoa, whoa, whoa.
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0: 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Somebody tell them people Mr. Hem is here.
1: Whoa, whoa, whoa, whoa, whoa, whoa.
0: Mr. Hem is here.
1: Whoa, whoa, whoa, whoa, whoa, whoa.
0: Mr. Hem.
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0: Hey, it's Didi in the morning, and welcome to the show. It is Thursday. There is Trey G, also comedian JJ Williamson.
1: Good morning, good people.
0: Hey, fellas, how y'all doing? Everybody good?
2: We are amazing.
0: Well, let me tell you, welcome to Thursday. What is today, everybody? Is it the 4th? What is today?
2: May the 4th be with you.
0: Is September 4th, isn't it?
2: I think so.
0: No, it's the 3rd.
1: Yeah, today is the 3rd.
2: Yeah, it is the 3rd.
0: Okay,
2: the third.
0: I'm rushing 3rd. It because, you know, September 4th is Beyonce's birthday.
2: Oh, really?
0: That's the only reason why I know. It's Beyonce's
2: don't rush
0: birthday.
2: Your life now.
0: September. All right, welcome to Thursday. It is National Skyscraper Day.
2: Okay, shout out to the Willis Tower.
0: Mm-hmm. U.S. Bowling League Day. JJ, you bowl, right?
1: I ain't been bowling in a while. I got to get
0: you know how to bowl, right?
2: Yeah,
0: you and Trey.
2: Yeah, I'm
0: pretty Trey, you bowl pretty good?
2: I'm about pretty all right.
0: Really?
2: I can hold my own.
0: Okay, wait. JJ, so you're like my husband does this where you don't have to put your fingers in the bowl?
1: I do not have to put my...
0: You can just throw the bowl down the...
1: Man, can
0: you can throw the ball.
1: I can make that thing turn and everything.
0: Without putting your fingers in
1: there.
0: When'd you start playing? When'd you start bowling? What age?
1: Man, as soon as I was born, really.
0: Your daddy played or somebody?
1: Yeah. No, in college.
0: Oh, you started playing in college.
1: Yeah, we had a bowling lane in college.
0: All right, nice. All right, it's National Childhood Injury Prevention Week.
2: Mm.

0: That's a big one.
1: Mm-hmm.
0: Yeah, that's
1: and
0: a big one.
1: It is yogurt day.
0: Okay. Yogurt. I hate yogurt. I'm not really a fan of yogurt. Mm-hmm. I don't know why.
1: Greek I like
0: yogurt.
1: Frozen. I like frozen yogurt.
0: Frozen yogurt is good. Froyo is good.
2: Really?
0: Mm-hmm. You don't like frozen yogurt?
1: Yeah, it's
0: really
1: good. It tastes like ice cream to me.
0: Yeah. Really? And then you put the toppings on there.
1: Mm-hmm.
0: Come on,
2: it's
0: man.
2: Something diet about it. It's just, I don't know if it's just mental or
1: diet?
2: What. He said it's, like some it's some diet about it. I just don't care
0: some
2: for
0: some diet about it. Got a real diety taste,
2: yeah,
0: too.
2: Yeah, got a diety taste.
1: All right. Hey, let's get into birthdays.
2: JJ's like, I'm going to be thin.
1: He said, I'm going to be thin.
0: Yeah, JJ said, it's giving healthy.
2: Yeah. Hey, I ain't trying to be healthy, man.
0: It's giving healthy.
2: I hear living right. Who lives right?
1: Okay. Happy birthday. Goes out to the actor Charlie Sheen is celebrating
0: Sheen.
1: A birthday.
0: Oh, wow. He's still going. Go ahead, Charlie.
1: Movie actor Holt McCallany. I never heard of him.
0: Okay. Holt McCallany?
1: Yeah, Holt.
0: Go ahead, Holt. I like his first name.
1: I do too, yeah.
0: Holt.
1: That's a nice name. Hey, Holt.
0: Yeah, Holt.
1: Mm-hmm. And then R&B singer August Alsina.
2: Come on, now.
0: I love it.
2: Hey, Jada.
1: And then he left Jada, and now he's got a boyfriend, right?
0: Yes.
2: Really?
1: Yeah.
0: I can't think of the guy's name.
1: I can't either.
0: Yeah.
1: And the both of them are good looking. They both good looking. You were like, wait a minute. Mm-hmm. But he has a boyfriend now. All right, listen, let's do this. We kicked the show off with early morning memes.
0: Come on.
1: I got one. Mine just says this. Listen, before God elevates you, he's going to show you everybody's heart around you so you'll know who to take with you and who to leave in love from a distance.
0: Ooh, that's a good one.
1: Thank you.
0: That's a good one. All right, I got one. Check me out. Here you go. Mine says, women love to break up with you while you at work. Now I'm on this forklift crying and stuff. Got me on the forklift crying.
2: You ain't crying.
1: At work. We break up with you at work?
0: Love to break up with somebody. I don't know, one time a girl broke up with me. I was working at Best Buy at the cash register.
1: Nuh-uh, you were crying?
0: Boy, that was the wettest money I've ever accepted. I'm talking about every dollar I had a tear stain on it.
2: Damn.
1: At Best Buy.
0: At Best Buy.
2: That's too crazy. All right, here we go. The interview lady talking about, can I start today? Hell no. Not tomorrow either.
1: Damn. He doesn't want to start.
2: No, right. He wants to start.
0: We're going to get a job with somebody.
2: I ain't think you going to hire me.
1: That's happened to me before where you know you were about to go on vacation and they hire you.
2: Damn,
1: they hired me and I have a vacation. All right, hey, listen, that's how we kick the show off with early morning memes. Coming up this morning, we're going to check in with Psychic Kim Allen. So if you're trying to get a better understanding of yourself or even your financial future and love life, get ready to call in. Plus, we're going to show some love to another entrepreneur inside our Strong Business Spotlight.
2: Strong.
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0: today. We're coming to all the high schools, all the colleges. This football season, believe that. 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

0: It's Didi in the Morning, along with Trey G and comedian J.J. Williamson. Now, let me tell y'all something right now. J.J. Williamson attended Alcorn State University.
1: Whoa! Okay.
0: All right, there he goes. You were in the band.
1: I was in the band.
0: You appreciate bands. And
1: I
0: you
1: love
0: said,
1: band.
0: It's that time of
1: it's
0: year.
1: It's that time of year, man. You know, football season is right here, man. And, you know, we be in the stands, man, looking at the bands. Mm-hmm. We're going to start off with Southern University, the Human Jukebox. And they rendition of Fold It.

0: females in the band.
1: Really?
2: Oh, really?
0: They had no females in the band, man. So they finally allowed females to be in the band. So shout out to Southern University down there in Baton Rouge, man. The Human Jukebox.
2: Yeah, I hosted an event for them the other day, not too long ago.
0: Oh, yeah.
2: They rip.
0: They rip, man. You hear me? They love that, man, Southern University. Man, I'm going to go to my hometown. Jackson, Mississippi.
2: Okay.
0: And it's only right that I show love to Jackson State University. They call themselves the Sonic Boom of the South.
2: Oh, that's a name, boy.
0: And, man, they got that young Miami going spin down.

0: like it.
1: I see why they got their name.
0: Right.
1: I see why they got their name.
2: The Human Junk Box, baby.
1: They sound good.
2: Man, and you know what? And people don't know, but years ago, they had no

0: right, get ready, because guess what? Homecoming now.
1: Homecoming, man. You got the all the football classes coming up. So shout out to Jackson State, the Sonic
0: Boom. We going
1: to
0: hear all of that.
1: Of the South. Now, this is one of Trey G's favorite bands, man. Down there in H-Town. Texas Southern University, a.k.a. the Ocean of Soul.
2: That Ocean of Soul.
1: Man, hear their rendition of that Pretty Ricky Hotline.

0: Come on. Oh. Stop playing with them.
1: Okay, hold on.
0: Come on.
1: JJ, I'm curious. Like, okay, yes, so when our bands are doing stuff like, you know, Spin That,
0: yeah,
1: and Pretty Ricky,
0: right,
1: what are the white school bands doing?
0: Dolly Parton and you know, Kenny Rogers. Yeah. I mean, Backstreet Boys.
2: You know, she's from Texas, I can
1: tell.
0: Yeah, somebody gonna play that right there.
1: Oh, yeah. My God.
0: You might hear that in HBCU though.
1: You may. Don't be surprised. Now the Drake's on the remix.
0: Come on. Now, don't be surprised. Yeah. Man, shout out to Texas Southern Ocean Soul. Now, we're going to go down to Montgomery, Alabama.
1: Okay.
0: Uh-oh. We're going to go down to the Gump, Alabama State, and they call themselves the Mighty Marching Hornets. And here's their rendition of Baby Chief Do It, Ghetto Love Story.

0: man, I'll tell you, man. I got chill bumps, man. I ain't nothing like them marching bands, man. Yeah. So shout out to Alabama State, man. You call them the Mighty Marching Hornets. Mm-hmm. Now, I can't end this thing without
1: who?
0: The best band in the land.
1: Who?
0: The Sounds of Dynamite from Alcorn State University. And here's their rendition of Yellow Beezy. That's so me, baby.

0: close it out, baby.
1: I like it.
0: All these diamonds on me.
1: I love it.
0: That's so mean, baby. That's
1: well, so mean, I can't wait. I can't wait for the Southern Classic, the Something Classic, the This Classic.
0: Man, you got the State Fair Classic. You got the Classic down there in Alabama.
1: Magic City Classic.
0: You got the Soul Bowl.
1: Okay.
0: Man, so shout out to Alcorn State, man, my alma mater. Man, when you hear them HBCU bands play them songs, they sound like the record.
1: They sound great.
0: We really sound like the record, man. Yeah. So shout out to all the bands in the world, man. Shout out to HBCU bands, man, and the fans, man. We're going to have a good time.
1: It's that time of season, y'all.
0: Time,
1: all right,
0: baby.
1: Thank you very much for that, JJ. It's Didi in the morning.
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0: right, it's Didi in the morning. Trey G. Trey G, we have to have a conversation because Trey found something, JJ, that I thought was pretty interesting. You know, you hear a lot of people always wanting to act like and want to bury certain industries. Y'all know that?
1: Yeah. Yes.
0: They try to bury this one. We do all the time.
2: 100%. But in the words of LL Cool J, the rap legend himself, you know I can't live without my radio. Mm-hmm. I love that song.
0: Right.
2: I love that song. There was an article I came across on Instagram the other day, right? And I thought it was very, very interesting. It says, does radio still matter? I kind of want to change the name after I read the article, too, because it's actually radio does still matter. And this article, it gave like really good reasons as to why. Mm-hmm. And I want to run them by y'all real quick.
0: So okay.
2: Does radio still matter was the article, right?
0: Okay.
2: And it says, number one reason why it still matters. Radio asks almost nothing of you.
0: It does. It is absolutely free.
2: At all. You don't have to get a subscription for it. You don't have to have no playlist.
0: Mm-mm.
2: You don't make no decision on anything.
0: Right.
2: You get in the car, turn it on, and there it is.
0: Let me tell people who are listening to us right now, you better enjoy this, and let me tell you why. It's the same way, because one day I really feel like they're going to make you pay for regular radio.
2: Big
0: the way they're making us, the bait and switch that we talked about from cable
2: streaming. Right.
0: Y'all better enjoy this while it's free.
2: And I'm going to tell you this right now. With as much conversation as there is about making your push start payment plan worthy, making the way you move your seat up and down payment plan worthy. Like I'm telling you, radio is still free and it's still something to that, man. Radio also keeps songwriters in business.
0: Yeah.
2: People don't realize this. As an artist, you actually get more like money getting played on the radio than you do in streaming.
1: Mm-hmm. I get that.
2: They get like 0.1 cent per stream and song a lot of the time.
0: Yep.
2: You know what I'm saying? Radio pays the most. Radio is for songwriters. It remains one of the most meaningful sources of income for creators.
0: Mm-hmm.
2: You see what I'm saying?
0: Mm-hmm.
2: Another reason why they say radio still matters. Streaming can play the song, but radio tells you why the song matters. I thought that was really, I was like, come on,
0: what
2: man.
0: That mean though? Explain that to me.
2: Okay, so you know, of course, the other day Dolly Parton passed, right? Now her streams shot up. She's seen like 4,000, 5,000% increase in streams.
0: Mm-hmm.
2: But people don't realize the impact that Dolly Parton had in the music industry. Didi, you had told a story the other day about Whitney Houston and Dolly Parton.
0: I
2: didn't realize, what was the song?
0: I Will Always Love You.
2: I didn't realize that that song was for Dolly Parton.
0: Yeah, wrote it for a movie.
2: So
1: did she ever sing that
0: song? Yeah, she sang the song in the movie, I want to say 9 to 5 or something they said.
2: Yeah.
1: Wow.
0: Yeah.
2: Yeah. So, like, streaming, it can give you the music, radio gives you the stories.
0: It was, I want to say, it just hit me. I want to say they said she sang the song. Was it The Best Little Whorehouse in Texas or some kind of a movie like that?
1: Oh, really? Okay.
0: Her and, no, I promise you.
2: Yeah, that was a movie?
0: Yeah, it was a movie called The Best Little Whorehouse in Texas.
1: Yeah.
2: How did they get
0: Don't
2: that?
0: You say it was my home, but nonetheless.
2: Starring Didi McGuire. Starring Didi.
1: Co-starring Didi. Wrote by Didi. Directed by Didi.
0: I think it was in a movie like that, for real, for real, that she sang it herself.
2: Water grabbed by Didi.
0: But go ahead. Keep telling us about radio.
2: These are the reasons why radio still matters. They say it's something too, not having to choose. You don't have to choose anything when it comes to radio. All you got to do is cut it on, sit back, listen to whatever it is that you want to hear. You see what I'm saying?
1: Okay.
2: You don't have to make no playlist. You ain't got to personalize nothing. That's the next reason why. It takes away from the responsibility of you.
0: Right.
2: You see what I'm saying?
0: Right.
2: It, it,

0: It's not, ask nothing of you. You don't have to do nothing. 100%.
1: It's not personalized. Yeah. Radio is just basically just, look, you the same song, you cut it on, you listen to the morning show, and get your laugh on. Mm-hmm. You see what I'm saying? And I thought that was really dope. They say radio doesn't just have a place in music. It has a place in people's lives.
0: It does.
1: I thought that was dope.
0: It does. They often say radio is there to keep you company. Think about it. When you're riding into work, riding home from work, or whatever 100%. It is, we're there to keep you company. We entertain you. We talk to you. We laugh. We inform you, you know. And it's interesting, though, because I often hear that. People will, I said this one day. I was somewhere, and I said, you know, people think that podcasting is the, and it is. Podcasting is big. It's huge. A lot of people will start a podcast. They stop when they realize you can't make that money you think you're going to make.
1: Man.
0: Not everybody is Joe Rogan.
1: Yeah.
0: Right?
1: And it takes a lot of dedication and traffic for it, too.
0: Right. Yeah. And you've got to do it for years and years and years to make that money when you do podcasting. But as I said to somebody, you know, we get caught up in the shiny new object over here.
1: Yeah.
0: Not understanding the shiny new object ain't what you know, this one here is still
1: big
0: the
1: facts.
0: Number one priority when it comes to music. And what you listen to, it is still the number one audio source.
1: 100%.
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2: absolutely
0: in the world.
1: And we didn't even dive into marketing and advertising, how much that matters when it comes to radio.
0: Well, all I can
1: impact,
0: say is,
1: right?
0: You know, Drake said it. He said it perfectly to me.
1: Mm.
0: Here it is.
3: Now too hard for the radio.
1: Yeah.
0: See? There it is.
1: Yeah.
0: Drake knows.
1: Wow. Big facts.
2: Yeah.
1: Come on.
0: Drake knows.
1: Yeah. Come on.
0: And I like it.
1: It's a place and space for it.
0: All right. Thank you for that, Trey. Appreciate it. It's Dee Dee in the morning.
4: Today is Throwback Thursday.
5: Are you ready?
4: And we taking you back. 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

0: All right. Well, good morning. It's Dee Dee in the morning. We're all here. There is Trey G, also comedian J.J. Williamson. We got to get into the hot topics because I think it's finally announced, isn't it? 21 Savage and Latto. Is it official? They've now officially told us they're together.
1: Kind of, sort of. Yeah. They talking about it more. Yeah,
0: they didn't have a baby and everything, but we got to act like we don't know they're together.
1: Let's say this. It's social media official.
0: Okay.
1: There you go.
0: All right. It's I like it. Media. Let's get into it. We got to tell you what they did on social media. Let's go.
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2: Only on Dee Dee in the Morning.
0: First, though, we got to talk about this. I was telling you about this woman, Laura Loomer, and everybody's been talking about this woman. Got on X, called African-American women in politics, some of the ones we all know. She called them ghetto black bees.
4: Yeah.
0: Right?
4: Oh, wow. Yeah.
0: This woman called them ghetto black bees and hasn't backed down, really. The woman ain't backing down.
4: Yeah.
0: Well, Vic Mensa, you know the one online that he's an actor. You can call him a rapper and an activist.
4: Come on.
0: This is the one that wears the crop tops and grab the oranges off the tree.
4: You love to talk about.

0: them crop tops.
1: I love it.
2: He's a fruit picker.
1: Yeah, and I love it. I've been following him for a while. I just like the fact that he would go to the back of that tree, come back, and then spit some knowledge. He would say something really great.
2: Man.
1: Well, he's going in on Laura Loomer. Take a listen.
3: One of Trump's closest cronies called a black woman a ghetto bitch yesterday and says she should bark like a dog with a leash around her. That woman is Angie Nixon. She's running for Senate in Florida, and she got MAGA shaking in their boots. First of all, Laura Loomer, is it with y'all in Botox, man? Wax figurine looking ass, wax museum living there. This actually speaks very well of Angie Nixon, because the racism gets loudest when they feel threatened. The reason Angie Nixon is succeeding, the reason Democratic Socialist policies are succeeding, is because they're simple. Childcare, healthcare, housing. I wonder why they're also afraid of universal healthcare. Maybe it's because Democrats and Republicans are getting filthy rich off insurance, big pharma, and hospitals. Them combining to make Hassan Piker public enemy number one shows you better than ever that they are the same f***ing team. Which is why Angie Nixon, Ayanna Pressley, Ilhan Omar, Cori Bush are f***ing heroes. Because they represent us and not the corporation. A lot of jumping ship off that MAGA train. It's looking like a crash out. We ain't gonna forget though.
1: He ain't lying. We're not gonna forget.
0: It must be some truth serum in them damn oranges.
1: I know it. Because he's right, ain't he?
0: Yeah.
1: He's right. And
0: overly right.
1: And it's interesting watching all of this stuff. And they've been saying that. It's just, you know, I saw something that said, how did MAGA convince people with six teeth to defend billionaires?
0: But you know what, though? I feel like we're seeing, like he just said, the crash of we are literally witnessing the
1: crash. Yeah, because the ones with the
0: six
1: teeth are now realizing, again, that you're defending billionaires who don't have your best interest at heart.
0: Yep.
1: They convinced you that the black man, the Hispanic, and any other immigrant in this country is taking from your table, when it's like, no, MAGA, it's the billionaire MAGA's taking from your table.
0: Meanwhile, they snuck under you and charged you $6 for gas.
1: Right, they got you. You got bamboozled.
0: Ain't got no more eggs on the shelf.
1: You got hoodwinked. You in the same situation as we are.
0: Right. Everything,
1: so we all need to just come together.
0: Everything getting recalled. Right. You see the status that we in nowadays, and you look at
1: and
0: it.
1: And we all
0: like,
1: are in it together.
0: Right. Well, damn, maybe I was wrong.
1: Yeah. We're in it together. Just, all right. Hey, did y'all see this about what's going on with Tusi? What's the story?
0: Well, so this is a prime example of why it's kind of hazardous to hop on IG Live or any of those platforms with some fans, because sometimes they can come for your neck a little bit. Right. There was a guy named Dre Baby on a live with Tusi.
1: Dre Baby.
0: Dre Baby is his name. He's been getting a lot of fame and clout on IG too, man. He's been partnered with some really big celebrities. Mm-hmm. He was on a live with Tusi, and he threw around some allegations that Tusi is having an affair with a guy. Mm-mm. Arrogant Tay. He does hair.
1: I know what Arrogant Tay is.
0: Arrogant Tay. He basically said that Tusi and Arrogant Tay have a sexual relationship with each other.
4: And you sleeping with Arrogant Tay?
5: Just say it again. So we got it. So I got it for the last season. You just made that statement.
4: Y'all see me, bitch. My lawyer
5: listen,
4: here.
5: When my lawyer sent a cease and desist.
4: He right here.
5: When my now lawyer sent a cease and desist.
4: No, Metro, my
5: when
4: lawyer
5: my lawyer
4: here.
5: Send
4: hello,
5: a
4: my lawyer,
5: and
4: hello.
5: Desist, you better be
1: wait
5: ready
1: a minute. Let me get this straight. Yeah. Tusi is on live.
0: Uh-huh.
1: And who was that other person? Just a fan?
0: Dre Baby. Yeah, fan, basically.
1: And came on and said, I know you sleeping with Arrogant Tay.
0: Well, they started to argue. They went back and forth. You know what I'm saying? And then it kind of escalated to what you hear right then and there. Yeah.
1: Oh, dang.
0: Yeah. Tusi, it got serious, too.
1: And what Tusi say after that?
2: Joe didn't hear no denial.
1: I didn't either.
0: Damn, you did hear a denial.
1: No, I
2: ain't hear no denial.
0: He did say that his lawyer would be reaching out.
1: Okay.
0: He did threaten to sue Dre over saying some stuff.
1: And that's what Dre said. My lawyer here.
0: He right next to me.
1: Right. I mean.
2: Hey, where your phone at?
1: All right, hold on a second. We there's some there now.
0: I didn't think about that. You didn't hear nothing.
2: No. You hear no denial.
1: No.
0: Damn.
1: Huh.
0: No denial. Well, I'm trying to defend him.
1: You can't. All right, listen.
2: Case closed.
1: Right. All right, listen. Coming up, we got $1,000 for you next. It's Didi in the morning.
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7: Hey, good morning. It's DD in the morning. We're all here, and it is Thursday, September 3rd, 2026. I'm looking for one person right now, and I think I see him. Trey G, what's trending with Trey?
8: Hey, so Candy Burris' daughter, Riley Burris, is opening up about being slapped in New York City by a man at a pizza shop, is what she said.
9: Damn.
8: She was doing a radio interview the other day, and she was basically speaking about a situation that happened where she said, "I got slapped by a man at a pizza shop." She didn't offer any other details, but like what allegedly led to the incident, but she did say that the man assaulted her while she was standing in a pizza shop in New York City.
7: No reason why. She don't know nothing else.
8: No reason. Just New York activities, I guess.
7: Yikes.
8: That's what it sounded like to me.
7: Damn, he said New York activities.
8: And
9: I caught that.
8: New York is a strange place.
9: Man.
8: The city is a strange place, man.
7: All right. Hey, yeah. Listen, coming up, we got the five things you need to know to start your day. Next, it's DD in the morning.
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0: morning, TD in the morning, and welcome to the show. It's Thursday.
1: Thursday.
0: Yes, it is. Good morning, everyone. There is Trey G.
1: Hey, good morning, good morning.
0: Hey, good morning to comedian JJ Williams.
2: Good morning, good morning, good morning, good people.
0: I'm going to tell everybody right now, guess what today's going to be? It's getting ready to be a what, JJ?
2: A great day.
0: It's about to be a great day, y'all. I can feel it. I feel it in my bones. Let's get right to the five things you need to know to start your day.
3: Number one. The five things you need to know right now on DD in the morning.
0: First thing you need to know right now, you guys saw this. The FDA has approved a new pancreatic cancer pill, right?
1: Yeah.
0: They said it's a new pill and it will extend a patient's life by about 6 months compared to chemotherapy.
1: Interesting.
0: The only problem is the price of this pill. Have y'all heard? This pill that can extend your life about an extra 6 months, it's priced at $480,000 a year.
2: Wow. I'm going to go.
0: Yeah.
1: Right.
0: Yep.
1: Why?
0: So if you want this pill, this new pill, this cancer pill, you're going to be saved an extra 6 months. You're going to have to work about double that to pay to get the pill.
1: Facts.
0: Because the pill costs $480,000 a year.
1: That's going to be a rough 6 months for you too, man. Because you ain't going to have hardly no money coming in.
0: Well, you ain't going to have no money. You ain't going to have no, well, you ain't going to have no time to enjoy your money because you're going to work about five jobs to pay for the $480,000 a year pill.
1: Yeah. $400,000.
0: Yeah.
1: The medical industry is one of the biggest scams in America.
0: They're a crook.
1: They need to be investigated for sure.
0: I agree. I agree with that.
2: All right, ladies and gentlemen, let's talk about my man Tiger Woods, man. You know he got pulled over for a DUI, man, fell asleep at the wheel, all that good stuff, man. This ain't his first time. Well, they decided to suspend his license.
1: Right.
2: No more driving for Tiger. The only driving Tiger going to be doing is with his driver on the golf course. He ain't driving no more. He going to take Lyft. His girlfriend going to have to drive him. He going to have to walk. But for the next 5 years, his license are suspended.
0: Yeah, he's going to be calling Uber, Lyft, everybody, a friend. Everybody.
2: Yeah, yeah.
0: Hey, let me tell you what's going to happen to Tiger. You ever had that friend that don't have a car and they always call you? Be like, I'm not answering.
2: Oh, yeah. Yeah, that's going to be, they're going to do Tiger like that. Tiger's going to order some DoorDash. He's going to be like, hey, man, can you drop me off?
1: Because I already know what he wants.
0: I'll look down at the phone and be like, damn, it's Tiger. What's wrong? He's going to need a ride.
2: He's going to need a ride. That's all right. That's all right.
1: Well, can we talk about another sports icon that says some hot water? Emmitt Smith. They say allegedly Emmitt Smith, former Dallas Cowboys running back, defrauded investors of about $2.5 million. They say there's a group by the name of the Cherokee Nation. They filed a lawsuit against Emmitt Smith and his business partner, David Mosley, for $2.5 million. They say they loaned them the money 2 years ago, and they have yet to have any kind of return on their investment of their $2.5 million. Yeah. For an energy company. I didn't even realize Emmitt Smith was into energy.
0: I didn't either.
1: Which is dope, though. Shouts out to him.
0: Well, you know, a lot of those players, you know, when they retire, they do a lot of interesting business deals. You know what I mean? They get into different businesses and everything else.
2: Some be well, some flop.
0: Yeah.
2: Some flop.
1: I guess what they don't do is pay their bills. Can we talk about, too, man? They say September is National Take a Man on a Date Month, is what they say. National Take a Man on a Date Month is September. So, women, you are encouraged to plan a date and spend about three times what her man spends on a typical date night, is what they are saying. So, women, ladies, you on full alert now.
2: Oh, this is going to be a great month. My birthday month, and you got to take me out, and you got to spend that bag on me? Come on.
0: When's your birthday, JJ?
2: Where we going?
0: When's your birthday?
2: September the 17th.
0: 17th, okay. I got to remember, it's right before my anniversary.
2: Yeah.
0: Okay. And my husband's birthday is next week.
1: Okay, we'll take him out on a date then.
0: Hear me? I went next week.
2: Damn, she don't even know her husband's birthday.
1: Okay. Take that man out on a date. It's
2: a good one.
0: All right, fine. Hey, listen, those are five things that you need to know this early morning on this Thursday. Now, we got cash.
2: Yeah.
0: We got cash for you. How about this? How about you

0: answer 10 trivia questions correctly. If you do that all within 1 minute, we're going to give you $1,000. All you got to do is play our $1,000 minute game at 833. Talk to Dee Dee.
1: That's 833-825-5233.
0: It's Dee Dee in the morning.
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0: Good morning. It's Dee Dee in the morning. All right, listen, we're here and we're ready to do what we need to do, and that is play our $1,000 minute game.
1: Let's go.
0: All righty. We do have a contestant standing by, but according to this, you guys, 1 in 4 people claim that they could feel this in their joints. What are you feeling in your joints, everyone?
2: Pain.
1: A pop.
0: A pop.
2: Damn.
0: No.
2: Not a snap, pop. Snap, crackle, pop.
1: A pop. Nope, nope.
0: You feel it in your joints. What do you feel?
3: Feel it in your joints. Stretching.
0: Mm-mm.
1: A sting. Mm-mm.
0: A sting. What was that? A bee sting in your joints?
1: Something.
0: Dang, that's a powerful bee.
1: You ain't lying.
0: That bee stung you so hard, you like, I feel it in my joints.
2: You can tell JJ getting older because everything that he's saying is just pain.
0: It just. I don't understand.
2: It feel like pain. I felt a sting. It was a pop, doc.
0: Yeah.
1: Well, yeah, what does it feel like? Just pop.
0: I can't believe y'all. I can't believe JJ on this one. Guess what they always say? 1 in 4 people claim they can feel a storm coming in their joints.
1: Nah. A storm.
0: A storm. You know, everybody, ooh, some bad weather coming. My joints will ache.
2: Yeah, I don't know.
0: People be feeling like that. People feel like, you know, like when, especially when they get older.
2: Right.
0: They'll tell you in a minute. Or if you, somebody told me if you break a bone.
3: 14.
0: What were you doing?
1: Concrete.
0: Hey, don't tell me them skates you had to have your shoe on and then it strapped around the shoe.
1: Yeah, it was close.
0: Them kind.
1: Yeah.
0: Y'all ever seen them skates?
1: Yeah, it was all metal.
0: Oh,
1: silver.
0: God. Oh, God.
1: Yes.
0: Well, yeah, I only broke a toe. I broke my toe a couple of years ago, my baby toe.
1: That was I remember that.
0: Yeah, that's the only thing I've ever broken was the toe.
2: A toe. Damn.
1: And what you hit?
0: I hit the couch.
2: Bed. Oh, the couch.
0: The couch.
2: Yeah, the couch will do it too.
0: The edge of that couch.
1: Man, especially when your body is full blown relaxed.
0: Yeah.
1: And you ain't, man, it catch you off guard.
0: I cried. Yeah. I had a tear. I had to walk around in ugly ass Crocs for goddamn 6, 7, 8 weeks.
2: I'd be so mad.
1: I guarantee when you hit your toe, you went immediately down.
0: All the way. All the way. Let's go. Let's get
4: it. It's time to boss up with a bang. You got the answers. We got that bread. $1,000 all for you with the $1,000 mini game.
0: Hey, good morning. Who's this?
5: It's Kia.
0: Hey, Kia. Hey, how you Kia. Doing?
5: I'm doing well. How y'all doing this morning?
0: Wonderful, Kia. Wonderful. So, tell us a little something about you. Like, what you do last night? Did you cook dinner or anything? You watch a movie?
5: I did, actually.
0: Girl,
5: I made

0: steak, some mashed potatoes, and some broccoli.
1: Damn, that sounds good.
2: Was your steak medium well? What was it?
0: It was actually medium well.
2: Medium well, okay.
1: What you put on your steak? What kind of seasoning? I'm curious.
0: I did a Brazilian steakhouse seasoning on top of mine.
1: A Brazilian steakhouse?
0: Salt. Yes, ma'am.
1: Where you get that at?
2: She stole it.
0: From there. I do no stealing.
1: Hold on a second. Is it like I can buy it in the store and just say Brazilian steakhouse seasoning?
0: Yes.
3: You can tell Dee Dee don't cook. You can tell she don't cook. You ain't never seen no Brazilian steakhouse seasoning?
1: No.
3: Come on, brother.
1: No.
2: Damn. You got to get in that kitchen, big dog.
1: All right. Well, listen, we got cash for you. Here we go. We're going to spin the wheel and good luck.
4: Dee Dee.
5: JJ from the Sip.
4: Trey G.
5: JJ from the Sip.
4: No bonus.
2: Hey, don't worry about it. Kill, you don't even need that bonus, baby. You had that steak, man. Do you have some left?
0: I actually don't. It was a T-bone.
1: Mm. Oh,
3: ain't no wrong with it.
1: Girl, you suck on the bone afterwards?
3: Pause.
0: Yeah, of course.
1: Pause. I know, that's what you heard when she said, of course. If you put some good seasoning on that bone, you'd be like,
2: Ain't nothing like that old bone.
1: Come on.
2: Ain't nothing like that old bone. Come on. Now, look, if you don't know the answer, please say pass. If we got time, we're going to come back to it, all right?
0: Okay.
2: Come on back to that bone.
3: All right, JJ.
2: Here we go. Let's get this early morning money. If you could have a superpower, which would you choose?
0: Invisibility.
2: Okay. What would be a hero? Would you be a hero or a villain?
0: A hero.
2: All right. What did Kanye legally change his name to in 2021?
0: Pass.
2: Okay. What TV show starred the characters Penny, Oscar, Trudy, and Janae?
3: DJ.
0: The Proud Family.
2: All right, you know what I'm talking about. What year did the movie Coming to America release?
0: I don't know. 2001.
2: Uh-uh. Name single Prince's last album.
0: Pass.
2: Okay, how many Oscars has Denzel Washington won?
0: Six.
2: Oh,
0: five.
2: Yeah, damn. Who on the morning show loves scary movies? JJ or Trey G?
0: Trey G.
2: Joe, dude. What movie is this famous line from? I don't care what the cake, Ike. I don't want the cake, Ike.
0: What's love got to do with it?
1: I gotta be honest. Hold on a second. I think I heard that line before, but I didn't hear it the way JJ said it.
0: No.
1: Yeah.
3: I don't care. Want the cake, Ike. He done threw some extra words.
2: Yeah, yeah.
1: I thought it was me. I went, what movie?
2: Well, I had watched the extended version.
1: Five out of 10. You got 5 out of 10. What you missed was this one. What did Kanye legally change his name to in 2021? Yay. Mm-hmm. What TV show? You got the TV show one. I'm sorry. Then you missed this one. What year did the movie Coming to America release? 1988. Singer Prince's last album was Hit and Run Phase 2.
3: Mm-hmm.
1: How many Oscars has Denzel Washington won? He's won two.
2: Just two. Ooh.
1: Yep, and then you guys didn't get to number 10. So you got 5 out of 10. You're going to get $10 every correct answer. If we add it up, $50,
3: hey,
1: girl!
3: $50
1: coming to you.
3: All right.
1: Kia, do me a favor. Yeah. Tell everybody the show. They gave you a shout out at that $1,000.
0: Dee Dee in the morning.
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10: I'm Cash Matlock with Queen City News Feed. Here's what's happening. The Lauderdale County Sheriff's Department needs help identifying a person as part of an ongoing investigation. Investigators released images showing a person wearing a pink baseball cap, light-colored strapless top, and blue jeans with a distinctive tattoo on the upper chest. Another image shows the person near a dark-colored SUV. Authorities have not said what the investigation involves. We have the images posted on the Queen

0: City Newsfeed Facebook page and website. Anyone who recognizes the person should call East Mississippi Crime Stoppers at 855-485-TIPS. 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This year's drive is being held in honor of Willie Lee Ball. 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
2: All right, y'all. This right here is Cecil, everybody. Hey, Cecil. All right, so listen
3: to
2: this.
3: What's going on?
2: Cecil, you hit us up because you listen to the show. You love the Mad Minute. And you're getting ready to, you want to make your brother mad. Is that right?
3: Yeah.
2: Uh-huh.
3: Yeah.
2: And what do you want to say? What are you going to say to your brother?
3: I want to tell my brother that these loan people keep calling me because he owes on an old loan that he hasn't paid from years ago.
2: Okay.
3: And they keep saying that he's going to go to jail if he doesn't pay this. They can't get a hold of him.
2: Let's call it, y'all. Here we go.
3: Hello? Sean?
4: Yeah.
3: Hey, man, these loan people keep calling me, man. They say they're going to pick you up, take your butt to jail, dude.
4: Okay, you tell them to call me then.
3: Hold on.
4: It's income tax time. They do this every year.
3: I don't know, man. They tell me they're going to get your butt, man.
4: Okay, I'll be waiting on them. Tell them I've been waiting on them for last 2 weeks.
3: Hold on. They want to talk to you. They're on the phone right now. They want to talk to you.
2: This is Mrs. Harden. Hello, sir. Are you there?
4: Yes.
2: Okay, look, we have talked to you plenty of times. We've been asking you.
4: I'm talking to you.
2: Sir?
4: I don't want to talk to you no more.
2: Why not, sir? He don't want to talk. All right, let's try him again.
3: Tom.
4: Huh?
3: Wait till they come and get you for real, dude.
4: Oh, tell them I'll be waiting on them.
3: What?
2: Hello, sir? Sir, this is Mrs. Harden.
4: But you know what? You know what? Let me tell you something, sir. You know, we're not going to
2: say nothing. Sir, honestly, this is some... It's been connected to me now, and I'm trying to talk to you. My name is Mrs. Harden, and I'm trying to just get the loan, the money we gave you. We know it's tax season.
4: You ain't gave me nothing.
2: Listen, tax season, we know what's going on, and this is why we...
4: You're giving me a headache, so...
2: No, sir.
4: I got some work to do.
2: Please talk to us.
4: I'll talk to you.

0: talk to us so we can handle this. Hey, can you fucking talk to us?
1: Hold on. I'll talk to you next year, okay?
0: No, I need to talk.
1: Next year at the same time, I'll talk to you.
0: Sir, I need to talk to you now. We're trying to resolve this issue. Now, can you be a man and stand up and talk to me? Oh, Cecil, we try. Give it up for Cecil and his brother.
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0: Good morning. It's Dee Dee in the morning. All right, listen, we got to get right to the hot topics, all right? There is Trey G, also comedian J.J. Williamson. We got to get into it, though, because we got to talk about what's going on with the L.A. Clippers. Oh, I saw this. This is the biggest story that is going on. Let's get into it now. Here we go.
1: Turn this TV off.
2: It's time for Hot Topics, only on Dee Dee in the morning.
0: All right, listen, what's the story? What's your name, J.J.?
3: Comedian J.J. from the SIP.
0: Okay.
3: That would be me.

0: Oh, the Clippers. The Clippers, man, they got a boy. They've been investigating this organization for a while. Mm-hmm. Man, they dropped a bomb on them. $30 million fine.
1: Wow.
0: To the owner, who is Steve Ballmer. He's suspended for a whole year from all the activities.
2: But hold on, you're not explaining why. Because it has a lot to do with who? Kawhi Leonard?
0: Kawhi Leonard, man. So Kawhi Leonard, man, he got a fine. He got to pay $700,000 in restitution for improper benefits. It's all about improper benefits with endorsement deal.
2: There was a salary cap.
0: It was a salary cap, man. He was the middleman.
2: They were trying to get around it.
0: They were trying to get around it. So he was the middleman of this investigation, man. So now they lost five first-round draft picks, and that's a big one right there. They got stripped for five round first-round draft picks. The owner got to pay this fine. He's suspended. Man, and Kawhi.
1: They also said Kawhi's uncle was a part of the whole suspension as well. He was suspended, I believe, for like 5 years from the league for being one of the people who brokered the deal for Kawhi Leonard through the team.
2: All right, so let me get this straight, because as I'm watching it, and I guess they were saying that I guess there was a salary cap. The Clippers tried to get around it by trying to do some underhanded stuff to get it to Kawhi Leonard.
1: Right.
2: Somehow the NBA, everybody even found out, and they're like, y'all did some underhanded stuff, so now you're going to be fined.
1: Yep.
2: And you don't get to do anything for what? How many years?
0: Five.
2: Wow.
1: And I'm talking about they suspended or fined everybody involved. Even the janitors.
2: Now,
1: I will say this.
2: It was genius how they tried to get around it.
0: Yeah, they tried their best.
1: It was innovative.
0: But you know what?
1: It wasn't genius because they got caught.
0: They got caught. Yeah.
1: It wasn't genius.
2: True. We got to talk more about that coming up. Also, Colin Kaepernick out here singing, talking about Jay-Z and all kind of stuff. Now, what is he talking about? How he took the knee and why now?
1: Yeah. So he's doing an interview 10 years later about why he took a knee and what impact he feels it has had to this very day.
3: It's been 10 years since you famously took that knee. What were you hoping to achieve with the protests?
4: To collectively move us forward as a society. Very specifically, fighting against police killing black folks, but also looking at systemic in the direction of addressing these issues to create a better society. We have to do something different, and there has to be motion and momentum and movement around that.
1: Now, I think the biggest story to come out of this interview, he asked Colin Kaepernick about how he felt about Jay-Z's freestyle that he did at Yankee Stadium when he was doing his, like, three-night tour or whatever at Yankee Stadium. Colin Kaepernick basically said Jay-Z got a guilty conscience.
2: Yeah, he did.
1: And that's the reason why he decided to comment and freestyle about Colin Kaepernick signing a non-disparaging agreement.
2: But why would he say he has, why is he saying that about Jay-Z? He has a guilty conscience.
1: Well, he went on to say basically that Jay-Z always seems to take the side of major corporations. Mm-hmm. Even though people with boots on the ground and people going into these stores, they say, hey, we boycotting. Jay-Z be like, no, we not.
2: Yeah.
1: You boycotting.
2: That's true, because Jay-Z did do the deal with the NFL, and basically some people said threw Colin Kaepernick under the bus.
1: Yeah.
2: Then he threw all of us under the bus when he went back to Target to sell his album.
1: Yeah.
2: Good point.
1: Yeah, so Colin Kaepernick say Jay-Z might have a little bit of a guilty conscience, and that's why he's speaking out about a lot of this stuff.
0: It made him cut his hair.
1: Kind of, sort of, yeah. He may got a good point, too. Don't hold your tongue. This ain't no time, now.
2: All righty. Let me see. Some other stuff that we wanted to talk about, you guys. They were saying that broke people, according to this, they say broke people take a long time to text back. I didn't know that.
1: Y'all
2: heard this?
1: Yes.
5: Broke people take forever to text back. Successful people respond fast. Now, before you lose your mind, I'm not saying texting fast makes you rich. I'm talking about a mindset. You see, some of y'all will text about an opportunity on Monday and respond on Thursday. And here's what I've noticed about successful people. They don't necessarily have more time than you. Actually, they've developed a sense of urgency. Can't answer right now? Got it. I'll call you tonight. Don't know the answer? Let me find out and I'll get back to you. Not interested? Appreciate you thinking about me, but I'm going to pass. They close loops because opportunities have expiration dates. Relationships require communication. And business rewards people who follow through. Some of y'all aren't being overlooked. You're just too hard to do business with.
2: Ooh.
1: Dang. Jeez.
2: That would be me.
1: He has a point. Yeah, I was saying the same thing. I might fall into that category.
2: I don't text back a lot.
1: Yeah.
2: I'm tired of it. I'm starting to get tired of text. I'm tired of social media. I'm just tired. Leave me alone.
1: I think he has a point, but he also is missing the fact that some people get just a lot of text messages
2: about
1: nothing.
2: And you just be like, I can't take it.
1: About nothing.

0: Especially the ones that just say, hey.
1: Yo,
0: oh, my God.
2: Don't mess with me. All right. 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
2: 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You're checking out Didi in the Morning right here, right now. Let's go.
0: East Mississippi, West Alabama, it's back. 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

0: Hey, I got to stop everything right now and talk to you guys about something. Trey G, JJ, everybody, we know reality TV's been around for years.
1: Years, decades.
0: Yep, I think they said that the first reality show had to be from MTV, they said. I want to say, is it Real World?
1: Real World, something like that.
0: Well, they came out with a list of the top 20 queens of reality TV of all time.
1: The queens?
0: Mm-hmm.
2: It's going to be interesting.
0: Queens of reality TV. Are you ready? You guys tell me if you agree with this. They said coming in on this list, Megan James. She used to be on,
3: Bad Girls Club?
0: No, she was on NBA Wives or something like that.
3: Oh, okay. She was on there as well. Yeah. I think she was on both.
0: I don't know. They said Chrissy Lamkin.
3: Jim Jones, baby.
1: I love her.
0: They said, now again, these right here are the top queens of reality

0: TV. They put Yandy Smith in there.
1: Really? Oh,
2: yeah, Love and Hip Hop.
0: Shocking. Is she a top queen? Okay. Mm-hmm. Mimi Faust made the list.
2: Oh, yeah. Love and Hip Hop again.
0: Love and Hip Hop.
2: Love and Hip Hop, so they're going to be all over this
0: I can't believe that this woman came in at number 15 on the top list. Cardi B.
1: Yeah.
2: Oh, really?
0: Why isn't she the top queen? Because
1: yeah,
0: guess
1: she
0: what?
1: Should be the top.
0: Woman left a reality show, got a real career now,
1: yeah,
0: and never looked back.
2: She took it to a whole new level.
0: She really did. Shawnee O'Neal is on the list at number 14.
1: Shawnee O'Neal, she'll be definitely on there.
0: Erica Mena is on the list.
1: Oh, wow.
0: I think she's so beautiful. I think Erica Mena is. Now, some people say she's crazy as
1: all get
0: up. I heard
1: she's crazy.
0: Me too.
1: I heard she is the female Matt Barnes.
0: No. Yeah, well.
2: She'll swing on you.
0: Oh, yeah.
1: Erica will swing on you.
2: She seems like she'll swing on you.
0: She does. But I just think she's so beautiful, Erica Mena. All right. Paris Hilton.
1: Okay,
0: she's one of the, because she did a reality show with, they said she did a reality show.
2: Nicole Richie.
0: Nicole Richie.
2: Yeah, Nicole Richie.
0: Way
2: right?
0: back in the day.
2: Yeah,
0: all right. Here's somebody else they said. Mama D made the list.
1: Oh, damn. I fly above all the haters. It's beneath me.
0: Yeah. She's top 10. She made the top 10 list.
1: Top 10?
0: She's top 10 at number 10 in Mama D. Here we go. Candy Burris coming in at number 9.
2: No, okay, that's fly above all the haters.
0: These are your top queens. These are the queens of reality TV. Coming in at number 8, Snooki.
2: Jersey Shore.
0: Yep.
1: Yo, oh, for real.
2: Yeah, I remember Snooki. She turned that Jersey Shore thing into a multi-million dollars.
0: She did.
2: Yeah.
0: Top queens. This woman right here. Oh my God. Every time I see her, she makes me think about my brother can't stand this woman. Ooh. He said that she's so beautiful. He thinks she's beautiful. He said, but he realizes now why beauty ain't all that you need to have as a
2: ex.
0: Evelyn Lozada.
1: Damn.
0: She came in at number 7.
1: She's so beautiful.
0: She's a bad chick, but he was like, her attitude.
2: How you feel about Erica, I feel about Evelyn.
0: Really?
2: Evelyn is just forever bad to me.
1: Yeah, she's
2: tough. She's tougher than boot leather.
0: Okay, coming in at number 6, your top 20 queens of reality TV, Tammy Roman.
2: Okay,
0: number 6.
2: Yeah, Tammy. She hosts a lot of things now, too. People don't realize that about her.
0: And she got her acting. Yeah, she does her acting and all kind of stuff. I like that. Natalie Nunn comes in at number 5. That's the chin.
2: Oh, God,
0: She's famous for that chin.
2: And she did what it seems like is a partnership with Zeus. Mm-hmm. So a lot of them reality shows on Zeus, Natalie is behind.
0: Yes, she is.
2: Yeah.
0: All right, coming in at number 4, your top 20 reality queens from TV coming in at number 4. Jocelyn Hernandez, number 4.
1: Oh, hands down.
2: She done came a long way.
1: Stevie.
0: Yep. Yeah, she sure did. You always say that. Stevie.
1: Stevie, please. Stevie.
0: Tiffany New York Pollard comes in at number 3.
1: Really?
2: New York.
1: From Flavor Flav.
2: Flavor Love. Seemed a little high, but okay.
0: All right. And then you'll never believe this. I'm surprised that she came in at number 2. Some people would have thought she would be number 1. I'm sure Andy Cohen from Bravo would have thought this.
1: NeNe Leakes. I know NeNe Leakes going to be on
0: NeNe Leakes came in at number 2.
2: Is she number 2? Then who number 1?
0: Yep. And your top 20 queens of reality TV, who you think it is?
1: I'm going to say Kim Zolciak.
0: Who you say?
2: Number 1, I don't know, Mona?
0: Top 20, reality queens.
2: Uh-huh.
0: Coming in, and number 1, I'm surprised y'all didn't know, Kim Kardashian. Come on, their show was a reality show.
2: Kardashians, keeping up with the Kardashians, for
1: sure. I'm kind of shocked another Kardashian wasn't on there, though.
0: Who, Kylie?
1: Chloe
0: or any of them? Yeah.
2: I'm
1: shocked that one of them wasn't on there.
0: You did not. That's not his name. That's Caitlyn.
2: Oh, Caitlyn. My bad. Yeah. Caitlyn.
0: That's Caitlyn now. By the way, there were a lot of people said that they missed Angela Simmons. Some people said Portia Williams should have been on that. Tiny Harris.
2: Yo.
0: Because remember? Because, Tiny and. Yeah.
2: People don't realize Angela had a whole shoe company. Angela Simmons
0: sure
2: and her
0: did.
2: Sister Vanessa.
0: Yeah.
2: Had a whole shoe company.
0: They also said that they left off April Jones.
2: Okay,
1: I forgot about her.
2: From Love & Hip Hop LA, I believe.
0: Yep. They said Krishan was left off.
2: All right, we can wrap this up.
1: what about Jackie Christie? I'm surprised.
0: Jackie Christie
2: should have made the list.
0: She didn't make the list, but Okay. Those are your top reality fans. All right, you know what, Trey? You ain't even right. All right, it's Dee Dee in the morning. The wait is over. Football is here, and so is DraftKings. 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

0: All right, good morning. It's Dee Dee in the morning, and I just got to say, shout out to Trey G. I'm going to shout out to Trey G, and I'm going to shout out to Chicago, and to everybody listening to us in Chicago on Power 92. The reason why I'm going to say this, did anybody see that it's coming? They said, get ready for October. It's called Tenderfest is coming.
1: Come on.
2: No, nah.
0: Tenderfest.
1: Is that where we all get together and get in our feelings?
0: No.
1: Because we tender.
0: No.
1: No.
0: No, Trey.
1: Something better.
0: No. It's that Chicago is hosting the world's largest chicken tender festival.
1: Chicken tender festival. Come on, even man. Better.
0: Yep. It's going down in Navy Pier, they're saying. You're going to see Hattie B's, Harold's, and more. Oh, but it is all about the unlimited chicken tenders.
1: Yeah, let me loosen
2: Trey,
1: my...
2: Trey, I know you're going to pull up, though.
1: Let me loosen my belt right now.
0: Yep. Let me tell everybody.
1: Yeah,
0: there's
1: buddy.
0: One thing that we learned is that Trey loves chicken tenders. Now, I'm trying to figure out. You have chicken tenders, chicken strips, chicken nuggets.
1: Don't do it.
2: Chicken what? Popeye.
1: Don't
0: chicken
1: do it.
0: What? Yeah, you got all these. You like all that.
1: Yeah, but you can't group chicken nuggets and chicken tenders in the same category. You cannot do it. JJ showed me a video just earlier today of some fried turkey strips.
2: Yeah.
1: Boy. Set me on fire.
0: Yeah, I mean, wait, I ain't never heard of that. Turkey? Yeah. Wait, what are they?
1: Some fried turkey strips. Wow. I said, oh, you done changed the game.
2: Yeah, man.
1: You done changed the game.
2: That thing look crispy.
0: Well, maybe they'll have them down there at Tenderfest.
1: Hey, man.
0: But I'm going to be honest. I'm with Trey. I kind of think Tender, I think they need to change it just to Chicken Strip Fest.
1: Come on.
0: But Tenderfest needs to be
1: something
0: else.
1: Hear me out. Ain't nothing like getting off of work, having a very long day dealing with Dee Dee and JJ and Woot Woot. Ain't nothing like going home to a nice, big, hot batch a chicken tenders.
2: Now, when you go, do you get the five or the seven when you go?
1: You know what? I'm an in-betweener myself. Okay. I get maybe a good six-piece.
0: You get a six-piece?
1: Really? I get a good six-piece.
0: Okay, man. So Trey, now what kind of sauce, what dipping sauce do you like the best
1: now,
0: with your chicken
1: tenders?
0: Now, you
1: know what? It varies. It just depends on how I'm feeling that day. I might be in a ranch mood. You see what I'm
2: right,
1: saying?
2: Right.
1: I might like a little barbecue sauce if I really want to be fancy. Honey massage. Honey massage.
2: Now, do you ever put in between some bread?
1: No. You know what? I might get a biscuit or a roll. I take that back.
0: Okay.
1: I might get a biscuit
0: now,
1: or a roll.
0: Now, and who has the best? Who would you say has the best tenders? Would it be Wendy's?
1: Ooh.
0: Would it be, like, who? Because I love Wendy's. Like, their nuggets, the spicy
2: the nuggets.
0: Ones.
1: It kind of varies, but I will say this. I ain't going to lie to you. Whataburger. They're the most consistent.
0: Okay.
1: They the most consistent. But if you find a good mom and pop, I ain't mad at it.
0: Well, let me shout out to Harold's and Hattie B. Chicago, get ready. Tenderfest, Navy Pier coming in October.
2: And if y'all need an ambassador.

0: All in my man, Trey G.
1: Come on.
2: It's called Tinder Fest. Come on. All right, get ready. It's Dee Dee in the morning.
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8: I'm Cash Matlock with Queen City News Feed. Here's what's happening. The Lauderdale County Sheriff's Department needs help identifying a person as part of an ongoing investigation. Investigators released images showing a person wearing a pink baseball cap, light-colored strapless top, and blue jeans with a distinctive tattoo on the upper chest. Another image shows the person near a dark-colored SUV. Authorities have not said what the investigation involves. We have the images posted on the Queen City News Feed Facebook page and website. Anyone who recognizes the person should call East Mississippi Crime Stoppers at 855-485-TIPS. And more than 250 Northeast middle and high school students got a free trip to the Max in Meridian Tuesday. 6th through 9th graders toured the Mississippi Arts and Entertainment Experience through a new program funded by the Mississippi Power Foundation. The partnership provides free field trips for schools in Mississippi Power's service area throughout the 2026-27 school year. 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And donations are now being collected for the 5th annual Warming the Hearts of Our Elders Blanket and Sock Drive. Blankets and socks can be donated at several locations across Meridian and Lauderdale County through October 29th. Organizers will distribute the donations to local nursing home residents November 6th. This year's drive is being held in honor of Willie Lee Ball. For more information, you can visit our website. 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

0: good morning. It's Dee Dee in the morning. Everybody is here, from Trey G to comedian J.J. Williamson. And you know we get a chance to talk to this woman.
1: Yes.
0: From It's Only Entertainment, everybody. She is our entertainment reporter.

0: and blogger. There she is, Miss Marie Davis.
1: Marie, do you love me? Are you writing?
2: So you I do. I love you all so much. Thank you, Marie, for having me.
0: You be on it with everything. Let's talk. First of all, you said you wanted to talk about Raven Simone. Please, what's going on with this chick?
2: Listen, Raven is questioning whether Raven Baxter on the show was Black on a podcast with Kalen Allen. Mm-hmm. He described her That's So Raven character as so effing Black. And Raven pushed back asking, was she Black or why do you feel she is Black to you? Mm. She went further and said, so you saw color, take away the color and make them green and hear the words. Mm. What color are they? Mm. Arguing people were reading race into the character more than writing itself did. Now fans are immediately clapping back with receipts, pointing that Baxter was in fact Black because there was so many cultural coded moments that prove that she was Black and the show was Black coded. So people are connecting it to her controversial interview with Oprah back in 2014, where she said, I am American. I am not African American.
3: Crazy.
2: I mean, listen, I love watching That So Raven. I thought Raven was Black, but hey, Raven is saying that is not the case. Okay. What do you guys
0: think? All right. Okay. I don't know. You know, Raven Simone always says something this controversial that I probably normally, I don't know if I've agreed with her yet. I mean,
3: I don't understand why she tries so hard to separate herself.
0: Right.
3: Like,
0: I agree.
2: So bad.
3: I don't understand. Yeah. Now the character wasn't Black. It's a wild conversation to have, Maria. I ain't going to hold you. It's a wild conversation.
0: I agree. But
2: when I look at Raven, I see Black. Black.
0: I see interesting now. I see a girl who's getting ready to have an interesting comment come up out her mouth every time I see her, right?
3: Yeah. I'm like, okay.
0: Let's talk about Clarissa Shields. I love Clarissa's like, y'all may not like me, but I like me.
3: The quote.
2: I love her so much. Clarissa is casting for a new show on Zeus Network called Goats. Mm-hmm. The Goat is officially casting, and she is looking for the next generation of women boxers to step it up. Now, she's not just looking for skills. She's looking for hands, heart, personality. So this is built to be a real star-making platform, not just competition. Mm. Applications are now open. Zeus Network is pushing it hard on Instagram with the hashtag GOATS. Now, Clarissa is doing exactly what people said women boxing needed, using her platform to build up the next wave instead of just holding the crown for herself. I love to see it. Women empowerment. Yeah. And I just love to see women, you know.
0: Yeah. Box and do what they do. What's wrong, boxing. JJ?
4: I'm just going to say whoever play her, they're going to have some strong shoulders. they're going to have some nappy edges.
0: No, hold on.
2: Hold on a second.
0: Did you say whoever plays her?
4: Whoever plays her.
0: Hold on. She already said who she wants to play her.
3: Facts.
0: And
3: Angela Bassett.
0: Who she said? Angela Bassett.
4: Yeah. Man, that ain't going to happen.
2: Angela Bassett.
0: Yes.
2: What?
3: She probably want Morris Chestnut to play Papoose.
0: I heard that too. No.
4: Oh my God. I'm a good chance.
0: I love Clarissa Shields though. I do, because she just don't care. She's like, I'ma still do me, and I don't care what y'all say, I'ma do me.
3: Gotta respect
0: it. Yeah, that's all that matters. Real quick, Marie, you were talking about a story about a DoorDash guy I hadn't heard. What is this?
2: Oh my goodness, this is such a funny story. So a man by the name of Glenn shared on Instagram that he ordered food from a restaurant 40 minutes away. Then he got a notification that the DoorDash driver had gotten into an accident just 5 minutes from his house. The driver asked if he'd be willing to come and pick up the order. Glenn agreed, but when he got there, he wasn't prepared for how bad the accident actually looked once he arrived.
3: Oh,
2: now, he got backlash in the comments questioning whether it was trifling of him to show up for the food after a driver's accident. But he defended the choice, saying it by saying that if he would have canceled, he would have had to wait longer for a new order.
3: Thanks.
2: I get both sides, but man, that man was really hungry, because how does man get into a car accident and you just show up to the accident and pick up your food? That's crazy.
4: Hey, I would have been like, I would have got my food, then I would have turned back around and said, hey man, where that ketchup at?
0: That's messed up.
4: Where that ketchup
0: at? That's messed up.
4: Where that ketchup at?
0: That man is fighting for his life in a bad accident. Yeah.
3: No.
0: The man got a sore neck and back.
4: For real.
3: I ain't gonna lie to you. All the fees that DoorDash charge, I would have went and got my food too.
4: Yeah.
3: Mad at no boy.
0: Wow, that's hilarious.
2: Now, you guys are not right. Didi, are you going to go get your food?
0: It depends on what it is.
3: Facts.
0: Now, you know, it depends. Now, I am a pizza lover. Now, if it was a pizza, I'd be like, I'm going to go get my pizza.
3: Hey, if it's on Waffle House, shoot. Hey, I'm at the light.
4: I'll tell you.
3: This is me turning right here.
2: I'm going to go for some Popeyes. If it's Popeyes in that car, I'm going to have to go get it.
0: Come on.
3: Marie, I want one of them biscuits.

0: with a jalapeno.
1: Yep.
0: All right. Here's the deal. How can people follow you and let them know where It's Only Entertainment, all that kind of stuff? Let them know.
1: Yes, you can catch all of the entertainment coverage over at It's Only Entertainment. We're on Instagram and our website is itsonlyentertainment.net. That's where the tea gets poured first. And you can follow me on Instagram _MarieDavid.
0: I love
1: Thank you so much, guys.
0: Oh, we love when you're on. You guys, please clap it up for this woman right here, Miss Marie David.
2: Hey.
0: I love it. It's Dee Dee in the morning.
3: Throwback Thursday.
4: Another one.
3: Bring it back now. Right here on 95.1 The Beat.

0: All righty. All right. I got to stop everything right there. And I know you like the song. Good morning. It's Dee Dee in the morning. We're here. That would be Trey G, comedian J.J. Williamson. Let's get to the hot topics, though, y'all, because did you guys hear, anybody hear about Stephen A. Smith is out here really trying to recover, isn't he, with his reputation?
1: He's trying to rehab that image, boy. Mm-hmm.
0: I just found out that they said it's called reputational recovery.
1: Okay.
0: I just found that out from Colin Kaepernick. He said that's what Jay-Z is doing right now.
1: He definitely is mashing the gas, Stephen A.
0: Yeah, reputational recovery. We got to get in to see what Stephen A. is doing. Let's go.
2: Hot Topics. We back on that.
3: Thanks.
2: Only on Dee Dee in the Morning.
0: 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Stephen A. Smith sat down with who was it? Kerry Champion and who else?
1: Jemele Hill.
0: Yes.
1: Yeah.
0: All right.
1: Jemele Hill.
0: So they address everything, it seems like, on this show. Yeah. Take a listen at this.
4: Joy Reid is a big friend of ours. I didn't like about the argument or what you said about her. When you talking about other folks, you apply nuance, you apply all these things, but with her, you didn't. You went straight to her ratings.
5: I don't know her. All I

0: know is her resume and her clear, obvious intellect.
1: You also said you were embarrassed that you voted for Kamala
0: Harris.
1: Because
0: of the lies that they admitted once the election was over. I didn't mean it literally like, oh my God, I would vote for him.
1: Yo, how did you think people were going to take that?
0: Well, it's her loyalty to Joe Biden usurped everything else. And I'm like, you trying to win the damn presidency. This is embarrassing. You want the presidency or don't you?
1: Right. Because it feels like black women, especially after this last election,
2: are fighting for our
1: they
2: lives.
1: Feel like they're
2: at
1: fighting,
2: every
1: we
2: turn.
1: Feel like we're fighting
0: right.
1: for our lives.
0: Good, bad, or indifferent.
2: Mm-hmm.
0: Mother, four older sisters, 15 nieces and nephews, 10 of whom are nieces, mm-hmm. two daughters. I have never had a domestic issue with a woman in my life.
3: I like that. Mm. That
4: okay.
3: Honest.
4: Yeah, I think everybody that sat at that interview table, they got everything they needed to off their chest, including him.
3: Yeah.
4: Including him, because they've not liked each other for a few years now, it feels like. Mm-hmm. Yeah, Carrie Champion and Jamil.
3: Yeah, and I love that she kind of was grilling him on some other things, I guess, about her career and everything. I was like, wow.
4: Yeah.
3: They went in on this with Stephen A.
5: They grilled him.
3: But let me just tell you, Stephen A. said, I'm going to count every black woman in my life. He went through, he said, I got 10 nieces, I got 2 daughters, I got a cousin that's a female who's African-American.
4: Yeah.
3: He was like, you
4: I
3: know
4: just
3: what?
4: Adopted a dog.
3: Right, this is a female. This is black and this is a female. This dude here started counting females on his toes, black female. I got 7 females that work with me. I got a female barber. I got a female. I'm like.
4: That's how people do, though.
3: Yeah,
5: my doctor, she a female. Dennis a female.
3: Right. Hell. That man started running down all the black females in his life.
4: I ain't mad at it, man. He trying to get out that hole, man. He trying to get out that hole.
3: All in all, by the time he was done in that interview, Stephen A. said he had 725 black women in his life.
5: Yeah,
3: and 2 white.
4: 725.
5: I'm finna go to all the WNBA games. I'm a referee. Hell, I throw the ball up at the tip.
3: Poor Stephen A.
5: Boy.
3: He's trying to defend himself.
4: Yeah.
3: What was the other thing I wanted to talk about, you guys, this morning? There was another thing I wanted to talk about. NBA Youngboy.
4: Yeah, so NBA Youngboy, there's a video going around of him being pulled over in Utah. Now, this is kind of an older video.
3: What was he doing in Utah?
4: You know, that's where Grave Digger Mountain is at. That's where he stayed at for a little while.
3: Yeah. Grave Digger Mountain?
4: Grave Digger Mountain. I'm not making this up.
3: All right.
6: I don't think I want to see that mountain.
4: Yeah. Well, now there's a video floating around on social media of the police pulling NBA Youngboy over, and they was just in awe of him and his jewelry.
7: Is this just a buddy, or do you rap too?
8: I'm doing this stuff.
7: Yeah? So do you, real quick, you don't have to say no, but if you wouldn't mind just maybe hanging out and not smoking. Smoke gives me a headache, and I'm just starting my shifts. If you're cool with that, that'd be preferred. I appreciate it, though, man. Damn, you're doing no filter, huh? The bracelets and the watch, they all pure diamond?
8: Yeah.
7: Damn. How much is that worth?
8: Either way, I don't know.
7: So are you that big? I have never personally heard of you. What do they call it? Not your rapper name. What's your what do you like? If we were to look you up.
8: ABM
7: Youngboy.
8: ABA
7: N as in Mike. NBA Youngboy.
4: Yeah.
5: He trying to find out about some rap, don't
3: and he was like, let me see what you do for a living, how you able to walk around with pure diamonds all over your wrist and neck and everything.
4: There was even a part where they started talking about money. The officer said, I've never had $100,000. NBA Youngboy was like, I can give you $100,000.
3: Oh, wow.
4: I can tip you $100,000 right now if you want me to.
5: It's in my backpack.
3: Hey, speaking of rappers, I got to just say one thing I'm excited to hear about. So Young Miami has finally announced, you know, who was going to be on her Spin That remix.
4: Yeah.
5: Oh, yeah.
4: Yeah.
3: Please listen to this one. It's okay. Kodak Black, y'all, in the remix. Woo!
9: Start off in Miami, so far I get in my E. Give it y'all back, boy, I praise her like a saint. The day kind of be, but she got a dress wear. Thousand roses on the jet and 2 Chanel bags. Fly.
4: That sound like old Kodak. He floating on that thing. I like it though,
3: but I love the way he be rapping.
4: I don't know what he's saying.
3: Me either.
4: But he's saying it though.
3: Yep, and he's saying it hard.
4: Yeah.
3: Shouts out to Kodak Black on the Spin That remix. All right, coming up next hour, Psychic Kim Allen is here to answer all the questions you might have during Virgo season.
4: Uh-oh.
3: On the way, it's DD in the morning. 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

0: Hey, good morning. It's Dee Dee in the morning, and Trey G's with me, also comedian J.J. Williamson. Guess what? It's the beginning of the month, and I love when we get a chance to talk to this woman. I'm talking about psychic astrologist Kim Allen.
1: Hey!
0: Hey, Kim.
2: Happy September!
0: Happy September. Speaking of, let's have a very interesting conversation. You know what? You know, Kim, I'm into astrology. You know that, right?
2: Mm-hmm. Okay, yeah.
0: And I love finding out different things about, you know, different zodiac signs and this and that. So they came out with the most loyal birth months. Tell me if this is true. December, they said they're loyal and less betrayed.
2: Mm. So December, well, you got two signs. You have Sagittarius and you have Capricorn. Mm-hmm. So when you're dealing with the Sagittarius, unless you are a very exciting person and keeps their interests, they may not be so loyal. Mm-hmm. But Capricorn, on the other hand, can be very loyal, very dedicated. So it depends on what part of that month they're talking about.
0: Oh, yeah. See, I'm a Capricorn. I'm loyal to a fault.
2: Right.
0: Sometimes I really am, and some days it bothers me. I wish I wasn't so loyal at that. Yeah. All right, here's another one. They said August, proud and loyal. They said September is loyal but quiet about it.
2: Hmm. Okay, so September you have Virgo and you have part Libra. Mm-hmm. So, you know, Virgos are, you know, caregivers, and Libras, they like love. So I can kind of see that kind of, you know, works well for that month. Yes.
0: Okay. They said loyal to the core are people born in November.
3: Duh,
0: loyal to the core.

0: to the core.
1: Okay, so you know, you got that Scorpio going on in November. So let me just say this about Scorpio. Scorpio, they keep their eye on what's going on. Mm. And if they find a person that's very loyal, they will remain loyal. But do not cross them, because if so, you got problems on your hands.
2: Okay. Mm. All right, Kim, here's some more I'm going to ask you about. And you tell me if you agree with this. Here are some of the zodiac signs they say and how they're what makes your zodiac sign jealous. Mm. Trey, what is your sign?
3: Cancer.
2: Trey's
3: a Cancer. I ain't heard you say nothing about Cancers being loyal. Right. We some of the most loyal.
2: Are Cancers loyal?
4: No, just you.
2: Hold on a second. Kim, are Cancers loyal?
1: Oh, yeah. Cancers can be loyal, but let me just say this to you. You got to make a Cancer feel secure.
2: Okay.
1: If they're not feeling secure, you can forget that.
2: Oh, wow. Mm-mm.
3: That's real.
2: All right, here's what they're saying about Cancers when it comes to jealousy. They said, what makes you jealous, Cancer? Seeing their favorite person with someone else.
3: Oh, we get the bad trait. We get the jealous trait.
4: All day long.
2: No, we all do, but they say, what are we jealous about? You're more jealous seeing your favorite person with someone else. JJ, you are what?
4: I'm a Virgo.
2: Virgo, you're jealous when somebody, this is what it says, Virgos are normally jealous at someone being better at their job.
1: Oh, yes.
4: Ooh, I ain't jealous.
2: Okay.
3: Yeah, you know what? I agree with that Cancer one because you look better with me.
2: Mm, I know that's right.
3: Yeah, you look better with a Cancer.
2: Okay, Kim, here's what they're saying. This is what makes Aquarius jealous. They said somebody copying them. Is that true? They say that.
1: Oh, yeah, because Aquarians are very innovative and they like to stand out. They want to be different, so don't copy them. Absolutely not.
2: Mm. Okay, here's another one. Make sure your zodiac sign jealous. They say Pisces, feeling replaced will make them jealous. Mm.
1: Because, you know, Pisces, they like to give. And if somebody comes in and takes their, you know, their martyr status, they may have a little problem.
2: Okay. Sagittarius, of course, I'm going to run down what they say. Sagittarius, what makes them jealous? They're jealous when they lose their freedom. Scorpio, they claim, this is, and tell me if I'm wrong on any of these, Kim, they say Scorpios get jealous over secrets and betrayal.
3: Damn.
1: Oh, yeah. Yes.
2: Okay. Libra gets jealous over somebody having a better relationship than them.
1: Well, they need the attention. So if they're not getting the attention, there's a problem.
2: Mm. Aquarius gets jealous with somebody copying them.
1: Right, absolutely.
2: Leos get jealous when they're not the center of attention.
3: Damn.
1: Oh yes. They like the sun. They like the sun. They like absolutely.
2: Let me see. Aries gets jealous against somebody doing better than them. Attention for Taurus when somebody gets some more attention. And then what am I? I'm a Capricorn. Capricorns get jealous when somebody is more successful.
3: Oh, wow.
4: Damn.
1: Because Capricorns work very hard, yes.
3: Yep. Yeah.
2: Did I do everybody when they said about what makes them jealous? There you go.
3: It's pretty accurate.
2: Yeah, I think it's pretty accurate now, too.
3: Pretty accurate.
2: So, Kim, going forward now, here we are in a brand new month. What can most of our signs look forward to for the month of September?
1: So there's going to be some interesting things happening with the planet Venus. Venus enters into the sign of Scorpio. We know Scorpio is the planet of intensity. Venus is the planet of love. We are talking about passion, you know, intimate issues, wanting to have more of some sort of affection. That's going to be very interesting. And to tell you, Venus is going to go retrograde in October. So we are going to start seeing issues about love coming back this month and next month.
2: Mm-hmm. Okay. All right. JJ Williamson, let me ask this question. JJ Williamson, he has a special out right now called Overlooked, is doing very well on YouTube. I think he's up to almost 400,000 views or more, right, JJ? Yeah,
4: absolutely. Inside of a month.
2: Mm-hmm.
1: Wow.
2: And so now he's headed to LA. And I'm curious about, we're curious about what does that look like for JJ when his comedy special, everything else, what do you see?
1: So this is really good for Virgos. Let me just say this. We got a new moon in the sign of Virgo on the 10th. It's going to open a brand new path for Virgo. But the houses of money for Virgo are supercharged. They're going to have several paths of income this month. So you're going to do very well. You got money coming and going.
2: Mm. Mm.
1: So Virgos are going to do very well.
2: I like it. All right. Let's find out if you're, what your zodiac sign is getting ready to do for the month of September. The phone lines are open right now. Do you want to know? 833. Talk to Didi.
4: That's 833-825-5233.
2: What is your zodiac sign and your question for psychic astrologist Kim Allen? We're going to the phone lines next. It's Didi in the morning.
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0: Guys, we are on, of course, with psychic astrologist Kim Allen.
1: Hey.
0: She's letting us all know what's happening and what we have going forward for the month of September. If you'd like to talk to her, the phone lines are open. So what's your name?
2: Theo.
0: So listen, what is your zodiac sign and what's your question for psychic astrologist Kim Allen?
2: I'm an Aquarius and I want to know how is my clothing brand going to do this year?
1: Okay.
3: Oh, interesting. So let me just say this to you. There is a lot of things happening with your house of career. So the thing is, yeah, you got to make a few adjustments. But for Aquarius, you have Pluto, the planet of power, is going, your ruler is retrograde. You are rebranding yourself, reorganizing yourself. But I expect nothing but good things for Aquarius. If this is your dream, you go ahead and pursue it, because there's going to be a lot of doors opening up for you in unexpected ways.
2: All right. Thank you so much.
0: Thank you very much. Hey, good morning. What is your name and what is your zodiac sign and your question for psychic astrologist Kim Allen?
4: Good morning. My name is Alicia and my zodiac sign is Sagittarius. And I want to know what the stars has for love for me. The dating scene has piss and poop in it.
3: Oh, so interesting. You got that full moon coming up at the end of the month, and people from your past are coming back. Yeah. So I don't know if you have a lot of problems with people from the past coming back, but that's going to be one issue that you're going to have to face. But in terms of Sagittarius, a lot of energies around you. You know, keep moving forward, but keep your eyes on the past because someone is trying to come back.
1: Ooh.
4: Somebody Lord trying to come Jesus, back. Please, no.
0: What's wrong? Tell me about him. What happened? There's one you think that's trying to come back?
4: Well, there are several in my life that has always tried to come back. But I'm not interested in nobody. And neither one of them. I need somebody new to come around here. I've been in Dallas for 12 years, and I'm a good catch. And girl, I don't know what's going on up in this thing.
0: Okay, hold on a second. But you got two that just won't go, and they keep coming back.
4: They do keep coming back.
0: Girl, what you put on them? What you do? What did you do?
1: That thing, ain't.
0: Ooh.
1: That thing, ain't.
4: Honey, we got that thing, thing.
1: All right.
0: I like it.
1: It sounds nasty when she says it.
0: I know it. Thank you so much for your call, but good luck. And stop putting it on them like that. You
1: Cut
0: got them
1: out.
0: All coming back. All
4: well,
0: right.
4: You know, hey.
0: I know it.
4: Thank you.
0: Hey, guess what? You're going to have to teach a class. I think I may have to take it, too. All right. Yeah. Thank you for your call. Okay. Hello. Good morning. Hi. What is your name? And what is your zodiac sign and your question for psychic astrologist Kim Allen?
5: Good morning. My name is Renisha. My zodiac is Aquarius. And, Ms. Kira, I'm wondering what's going on with me. I'm lifing, but it's so negative right now. I can't even manifest or pray for the positive. What should I do? What's going on?
3: So, you know, you're going to have a change to change your appearance, do something different from your life. It's a time for you to change. Stop doing old things. You know, plan a different path for yourself because there's definitely a chance for you to do something different. One thing I want to say, be careful in your relationships. That planet Mars is going to fire things up. If someone is getting on your nerves, stepping on your toes, they're going to have hell to pay because you are not going to put up with it. But in the meantime, try to do something different and stimulate your life.
5: Yes, thank you so much. Yep. It's my daughter and I'm going to do it. Thank you.
0: Okay, all right, thank you very much. We appreciate your call. Here's one more. Hey, good morning. What is your name, your zodiac sign, and what's your question for psychic astrologist Kim Allen?
6: My name is Shantae. I am a Pisces and I'm wondering what this month has

0: for me with the love interest I found,
1: Ooh.
0: A Libra man.
2: It's sizzling.
1: Oh,
2: my God. That Venus and Scorpio is going to work well for you. I see all kinds of seductive trips and hidden situations happening. The power of love is going to grow well for you. I am going to say your friends are going to interfere. They're going to say they don't like your friend. Because some people can be so jealous. So don't take your new friend around your friends because they may give you some criticism. If this is what you like, hold on to it.
3: Shantae, yes. Kim basically said she see Tulum in your future. It's looking real Tulumish. stay more than just a weekend.
0: The whole week, yes.
1: Yeah. All right. Yes. Thank you so much for your call. We appreciate it. Y'all hear what's going on this morning. You want to figure out what it is. Maybe you got a new boo in your life. Maybe you got a new job on the way. You want a new job. What is it? What is it you want to figure out for the month of September? Phone lines are open this morning right now. You can talk to psychic astrologist Kim Allen, 833. Talk to Didi.
3: That's 833-825-5233.
1: It's Didi in the morning. 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
9: I'm Cash Matlock with Queen City News Feed. Here's what's happening. The Lauderdale County Sheriff's Department needs help identifying a person as part of an ongoing investigation. Investigators released images showing a person wearing a pink baseball cap, light-colored strapless top, and blue jeans with a distinctive tattoo on the upper chest. Another image shows the person near a dark-colored SUV. Authorities have not said what the investigation involves. We have the images posted on the Queen City News Feed Facebook page and website. Anyone who recognizes the person should call East Mississippi Crime Stoppers at 855-485-TIPS. And more than 250 Northeast middle and high school students got a free trip to the Max in Meridian Tuesday. 6th through 9th graders toured the Mississippi Arts and Entertainment Experience through a new program funded by the Mississippi Power Foundation. The partnership provides free field trips for schools in Mississippi Power's service area throughout the 2026-27 school year. 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And donations are now being collected for the 5th annual Warming the Hearts of Our Elders Blanket and Sock Drive. 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Organizers will distribute the donations to local nursing home residents November 6th. This year's drive is being held in honor of Willie Lee Ball. 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

0: It's Dee Dee in the morning. All right, JJ's with me also, hey. Trey G. And we are talking with psychic astrologist Kim Allen.
1: Woo-hoo! Kimmy Neutron.
0: All right, so here's the deal. We're trying to figure some things out. I know, first of all, I am a Capricorn. Anything on the horizon for Capricorns this month?
2: So Capricorns are going to be doing a lot of stuff regarding their home situation. I don't know if there's going to be some family gatherings or getting your home more comfortable.
0: Oh my God.
2: But the focus is inward. One more thing, though. Expect some unexpected guests. People are going to be showing up, trying to knock on your door. I don't know what that's about. Mm. But people are attracted to you, but they want to come to you.
0: My mom has been there now for the last 2 weeks.
1: Damn.
2: Oh, good.
0: And
2: nice.
0: We found out that her house ain't going to be ready for another week and a half. So she's going to be, yeah.
1: Okay. Yeah. Get some time with mama, though.
0: Yeah, I am. I'm spending time. Now, Trey G is your Cancer.
1: Cancer, Kim, Cancer. And I don't know why, but here lately, Kim, I've been feeling tired of everything, everybody. Mm. I don't know. I've been itching for a little change, I feel like. But what do you see on the horizon for Cancer?
0: And his love life, too.
1: Shut up.
2: Okay, so you do have to get more rest. You have the planet Mars is doing some weird things to your energy. So do make sure you get a lot of rest and get you some vitamins. But in terms of love, all I can say is that why won't people leave you alone?
1: Mm.
2: They fall in love. They become obsessed. They may even start stalking you. Be very careful of old lovers or people who just have a thing for you because your love life is going to be lit up this month.
0: Kim just wrote a song. I got a thing for you. Ain't that a song? I got a thing for you or something?
1: Jeez.
3: Yes, I think it is.
0: Wow.
1: This month sound even more draining than before now. Kim.
0: He got a stalker, Kim.
1: Damn it, man.
2: He can have a stalker, yes.
0: Wow.
1: I can't think of nobody off the bat, but they might just be lurking in the shadows, I guess. We'll see.
2: Absolutely. And it could be somebody that has this romance in their head. You know, people have these romances in their head. So I'm just saying.
1: Kim talking.
0: All right. Let's go to the phones and see what some other folks are saying. Hey, good morning. What's your name? What's your zodiac sign? And what's your question for psychic astrologist Kim Allen?
4: My name is Deanna. My zodiac sign is a Libra. And I was wondering about work. Is anything look promising?
2: So you might be looking for another job right now. There's something about negotiation, searching. So I don't know if you're looking, trying to change directions or trying to get a promotion, but that's going to look really good for you for the entire month. I am going to say that right now, Venus, the planet of attraction, is in your house of money. Seek more money. Open up a new path of revenue if you need a part-time job or whatever it is. This is a good month for money.
1: Okay.
3: Money.
4: Well, I need that.
0: All right. Good luck with that. All right. Appreciate you listening. Hey, good morning. What is your name, your zodiac sign, and your question for psychic astrologist Kim Allen?
5: Aries. My name is Ron. And my question is, lately I've been having a lot of back and forth and just job switching. And then also on the relationship front, you know, I've been back and forth with an ex of about 12 years. Just want to know, what's to come of the 12-year relationship off and on, and as far as job for Aries?
2: It is in your sun sign. There are shaky things going on around you. Apparently, it's time for you to question your love life and also to seek a better job. One thing, though, there's a job coming that's going to be higher responsibility. So if you're trying to level up, this is the time to level up because the things around you are being tested. And if they're being tested, they are not for you. So seek something better, love-wise and financially-wise.
0: Okay.
1: Ooh, level up. Level up.
0: Level up. All right. Thank you so much for your call. I think here's our last call this morning. Hi. What is your name, your zodiac sign, and your question for psychic astrologist Kim Allen?
6: My name is Janelle. My zodiac sign is Aries. I'm a March Aries. And I would like to know what's going to happen because my personal life is screwed up, but my work life is perfect.
2: Oh, good. So she's headed for a promotion or some sort of higher position on her job. Of course, there's going to be more responsibility. So if you want that money, you got to work for it. In terms of her life in general, listen, have some fun. Your love life, your house of fun and romance is very, it's really powered. So if you want to have some fun with your friends, go on and have some fun with your friends. If you need a new lover or a new love, this is the time to do it. But just know your money is going to stay strong and expect some sort of promotion coming up in your career.
6: I'm so like that. Let me hurry get to work.

0: She said, let me hurry up and get to work.
1: I like it. All right. Thank you so much for your call, and thank you for listening, okay?
0: I love it.
1: All right. Hey, listen, here's the deal. Kim, if somebody's listening right now, they want to talk to you. Maybe they're too embarrassed to call a radio show or anything like that, and they want to talk to you privately. How do they reach you?
2: They can contact me at KimAllen.com. That is KimAllen.com, and have a wonderful September.
1: All right. Thank you so much, Kim. We appreciate when she's on. Y'all clap it up for this woman right here, psychic astrologist Kim Allen.
0: Hey.
2: Thank you.
1: It's Dee Dee in the morning.
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0: Good morning, Didi, in the morning. Let me tell y'all something right now. On this Thursday, September 3rd, 2026, we got to get right to the hot topics right now. It's too much going on. As a matter of fact, did y'all hear, anybody hear what they're saying about black folks in Hollywood?
1: Yeah.
0: Oh, let's get into it. Here we go.
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0: 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So Plies is out here talking about the recall. You know, just yesterday, I think it was, Trey said they're recalling chocolate milk.
4: Yeah, chocolate milk was a recall. Yeah.
0: Now
4: Plies is basically online in his best Elmo impersonation, because you know how Plies get.
0: Yeah, he does.
4: Basically saying ain't nothing safe to eat nowadays.
5: Bro, I mean, we had a point, but we can't eat motherfucking not safely. And this I just look the motherfucking mango. Now they recalled the motherfucking mango. Couldn't eat though. They recalled strawberries, blueberries, lettuce. Right, man. Everything, man. And ain't nobody doing a motherfucking thing, man. Ain't nobody doing. The people in Gary and now all fucked up. They ain't nobody mother. They ain't even part of this country. If you leave it up to the wild, you recalling all this shit that can kill you, make you fucking sick, kid. It ain't no fucking consequences. All you say, I'll send it back. Send it. Y'all better stop eating right there. I fucked up. They stop eating it. But the who done ate it, you fucking die. Die. That was die. Die.
0: Huh.
4: Huh? He pretty much is saying we ain't got no help out here.
0: All right, there it is.
4: We ain't got no help out here.
0: Boy, I love the way Ply's voice go up and down.
4: Yeah.
3: Come on.
0: Yeah. I like to hear him and Candy have a conversation. He would be all up high and she'd be like,
4: shut up.
0: Voices be up and down, and yeah, I love it.
4: But what he's saying not wrong.
0: No, it's not.
4: It seems like nowadays you might as well just start growing your own food.
0: I'm going to do it. I think I'm gonna create me a little garden at this point.
4: Oh, yeah. I want your grown food. It's gonna be recalled next. No.
1: You ain't lying.
4: Stomach
1: that
4: be,
1: day,
4: but yeah.
0: Hey, stomach let me tell you something. Y'all gonna, I'm gonna bring in some tomatoes, and then y'all be like, "Why it tastes like urine?"
4: Yeah,
0: Dak, dang. My dog urine. Dak went over there and peed. Yeah. Sorry.
1: Health inspector come to your house, like, man, close this down today.
4: Right.
0: Dak, the way Dak be in the backyard peeing on everything.
4: Hell no.
0: Hey, Stevie J is mad at Jocelyn Hernandez. Y'all saw this?
4: Yes. There's been a lot of conversation about Jocelyn and her little girl. You know, is the little girl being too grown? Is Jocelyn telling her too much? All type of stuff. Well, Jocelyn started to jab back at people. Stevie J caught a slug within all of that conversation. And now Stevie J is saying them Jocelyn cabaret checks must be a little dried up, because you ain't never mentioned me like this.
6: I love and take care of all my kids. I do anything for all my kids. Hey, you little muskrat Jocelyn Hernandez, you remember the court order we got in place? Neither one of us pay support, because at one time I did have you lit. Looks like the cabaret is drying up, and let me tip them up. And checks away from you, because you ain't mentioned me while the cabaret was going on. So if you think for one second that I'm gonna let you and that kid yours sell some subscriptions off my back and have my daughter bad mouthing me, I got another thing coming. Y'all two are the dumbest motherfuckers in the world. But if you think for one second that I'm gonna let you and sell subscriptions and let you use my daughter to lie on me and paint me to be a bad person, you're the dumbest in the world.
4: Jocelyn and Stevie J beefing again.
0: Hold on a second. So it brought Jocelyn and her child to bring Stevie J out of hiding, because we ain't seen him since that whole Diddy situation.
4: And Diddy tried to have him under a rock for a little while.
0: Did so he didn't came up from under it.
4: It feel like it's 2008 again. They beefing with each other.
0: Yeah,
4: my God, bro. I ain't heard Stevie J in a minute.
0: I know it. Okay,
1: I forgot about him really.

0: Me too.
1: I ain't gonna even lie.
0: Me too. Hey, and then finally, they're saying black people are leaving Hollywood?
1: Yeah, my man Cora Hogan, comedian Cora Hogan, man, he was on this podcast, man. He was explaining and telling y'all why a lot of people now, they leaving California.
2: Black people are leaving L.A., man.
3: Yeah.
2: I don't know if y'all know the statistics. Black people are leaving Los Angeles, California.
4: In drones.
2: Man, Jody, man, black people moved out here for the most part, as I have read up on, in the 1940s, because there was work, and this was the industry.
4: Yeah.
2: They had industry work, they had building work, and a lot of people from Oklahoma and all them Jim Crow-ass states, they came out here because we were able to find work. But they made us build this motherfucker. And the prices now are made where we can't afford to live here. Now, there are people, let me say this. This is a bold statement. People from other ethnicities, they can live 2 and 3 families in one house for me and my brother and his family and my family to live together.
3: You ain't lying.
2: We ain't doing it like that. So motherfuckers is getting the fuck up out of here because they pricing L.A. out of the game.
5: Wow. I ain't gonna lie to you. It's looking like everywhere you about to start living with your family.
1: Yeah, for real.
5: Because it's tough. Not just in L.A., not just in California, across the country.
0: True. But everybody. I totally agree with that, boy.
1: Yeah. But it's high as hell out there, man. Yeah. So I get it's a lot of people that I know that are moving down south.
5: It does feel like there was this mass exodus, though, from California.
1: Yeah.
5: For a little while. The cost of living got so high. People were like, I can't do it.
1: Yeah.
5: Yeah.
0: Well, shouts out to Cory Holcomb, by the way. My favorite. That's one of my favorites. He's going to always be one of my favorite comedians now. Shouts out to him. Hey, listen, coming up, we got $1,000. Play our $1,000 minute game next. It's Didi in the morning.
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It was a beautiful day. It's gonna be a beautiful night. Break out the champagne. Everybody get a glass. Let's start it off sexy. What do you say?

0: Didi in the Morning, along with comedian J.J. Williamson and Trey G., who, by the way, if you're just now listening to the show, haven't figured out, Trey G., born and raised in Dallas, Texas. He is a Dallas Cowboy fan.
1: Come on, man.
0: For life. Says he bleeds blue.
1: But let me say this now. You ain't got to be born and raised in Dallas, Texas to be no Cowboys.
0: No, you don't.
1: We are literally all across the world.
0: Mm-hmm.
1: You see what I'm saying? The Cowboys organization spans from Maine to Spain.
0: Oh, hold on. Hold up now.
1: Come on.
0: Not Maine to Spain.
1: Come on. J.J., I see your face.
2: But it's declining.
1: I knew you were going to hate.
2: Hey, declining a little bit.
1: I knew you was about to hate. Now, don't get me wrong. There are other great franchises out there. Of course, the Chicago Bears. You have the Jaguars.
2: Right. The Falcons.

0: Go ahead.
1: See how you do me.
0: You do your thing.
2: Yeah, JJ likes the Atlanta Falcons. Okay.
0: Well, yeah, the Pittsburgh Steelers. But I think when it comes to America's team, it just don't get no better. Just for me personally. And I want to convert y'all to America's team fans, okay? Mm-hmm. So I found this song, right? And I wanted to bring it to y'all real quick. Shouts out to my guy who made the song. I'm going to let you hear it first, and then I'm going to give him his shout out. I'm going to give him his love, okay? This is about basically being a Cowboys fan, being in the Cowboys organization. Check this out.

0: Fresh.
1: Okay. That's hard, right?
2: Nice. I like it.
1: Okay.
3: I feel like y'all rocking with me a little bit.
1: Yeah.
3: Shouts out to my guy, man. On IG, he sent me the song. His name is Don't Move Cuts. Okay? Right. Don't Move Cuts. He actually made this song. Now, verse two, he get a little bit more real. Because, you know, sometimes, like JJ, like you said, the Cowboys, they haven't been doing their best
1: right
3: here lately. But he gets a little bit more real about how we are still Cowboys.

0: Ultimate dream.
1: Yeah, come on now.
2: Yeah,
1: come on now.
2: Hey man, stop playing with it, JJ. I see you rocking in your
3: chair. I'm gonna tell you something. I like the guy's voice. The guy's voice is nice.
2: Come on, come on. Marcus Gauss is the guy's name, right? Okay. The song is called Forever a Cowboy. Okay. Now that third verse, you gotta take it on home.

0: Cowboy
1: I like
0: Forever.
1: It. I like it. It's I dope. Like the song.
0: Yeah. Yes, it's a great song, right? Mm-hmm. Shout out Marcus Goss, Forever a Cowboy. My guy, Don't
1: Be a Menace?
0: Shut up.
1: Wait, what?
0: Shut up. Mm-hmm. Don't Move Cuts That's is the it. One that sent it to me on IG. Okay. Shouts out to him, man.
1: I like
0: JJ,
1: the song.
0: Are you now a fan of the Cowboy?
2: I'm not a fan of the Cowboy, Damn. But I am a fan of him.
1: Yeah,
0: okay.
1: That's a nice
2: the
1: song.
2: Singer. That was a dope song. Yeah. Oh, he got a dope voice. I like when he said, man, you know, they bring you heartbreak and they make you cry.
0: Shut up.
2: He kept it real, though.
0: He said,
1: you know what? I like it a lot. I can't wait for the remix. They get Jerry Jones on it. Yo. Come on now.
2: Oh, my God.
1: Come Jerry on. Jones. Let Jerry talk through it a little bit.
2: Come on. You know Jerry then reached out to him.
1: Right.
2: I heard you, young
1: yeah.
2: man.
1: Yeah. Everybody on the team, Jerry reached out.
0: Yeah, I'm going to drop a bomb.
2: Yeah, Jerry reached out.
0: I'm going to drop a bomb on you real quick, too. That whole song is AI.
1: I can tell.
0: Yeah,
1: I thought
0: you?
1: I was going to tell you.
0: Damn.
1: I thought it was AI. Because I can tell you. By the music and that what I was going to go.
0: Yeah.
1: Did the person listen to AI and redo it?
0: Yeah.
1: Or what?
0: The whole song is AI, but it shows you kind of where we are. You
1: yeah.
0: know what I'm saying? In music right now. Yeah,
1: I like it.
2: Well, thank you, Bobby Head.
0: Shout out all my Cowboys fans out there, man. We go through a lot of pain.
1: But still, put Jerry Jones on the remix. All right.
2: Smile while you can.
1: Hi, it's Dee Dee in the morning.
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1: East Mississippi, West Alabama, it's back. 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
13: Are you ready?
1: And we're taking you back. Taking you back with this one on 95.1 The Beat.
0: So, Yin Yang, what are you gonna do 2 years after Whistle While You Twerk?
13: She got her hands on.

0: Good morning. It's Didi in the morning. All right. We have $1,000. You know we play our $1,000 minute game about right now.
1: And do.
0: And we do have as a contestant. But before we get to it, according to a recent survey of drivers all over the United States, more than half said that seeing this is the most stressful thing they can encounter on the way to work. What is it? What's the most stressful thing?
1: Traffic.
0: Most stressful thing.
2: Speed trap.
0: What's the speed trap? Oh, you
2: when the police officers be sitting
0: on... Oh, okay. I thought you were going to say, like, the bumps or something.
2: Oh, no. This is when the police officers be sitting on the side of that bridge, and you drive by doing 90, and you be like, damn, he finna come get me.
0: I agree. Well, once you see that...
2: I hate that, boy.
0: You're close, though.
2: Yeah.
0: You're close.
2: Yeah, damn. Okay. Putting on makeup? Somebody in the other car?
0: I just told you you were close.
2: I know it. I don't know nothing else, though.
0: Okay.
2: Ambulance.
0: More than half of the people said this. Seeing police lights in their rear view mirror is the most stressful thing they can encounter.
2: I wasn't close. I hit it on the head.
0: You didn't say you saw them in the rear view mirror. You said they on the side. It's a speed trap.
2: And then I said they finna come get me. They finna come get me.
0: That ain't the lights.
2: Right, that mean they behind.
0: But that ain't the lights.
2: Man, you be cheating, fool.
0: No, that ain't the lights, though.
2: You be cheating, dude. Don't
1: give us our money.
0: Why? How all of a sudden your money get to be a part of Trey's money?
1: Because I'm on his team.
2: Facts.
1: That's
2: my talker.
1: Yeah.
0: Wait, hold on a second. Out of all the talkers in the world.
1: Yeah. I roll my window down. I'll be like, hey, come on.

0: my side. Yeah.
1: Let's get into the game.
2: It's time to boss up with a bang. You got the answers. We got that bread. $1,000 all for you with the $1,000 mini game. Exclusively on DD in the Morning.
0: Hey, he gonna be like, you know what? I don't know what you're saying. Yeah, I'll go ahead.
3: JJ said, I wrote my window down. Hey, come on my side.
0: Come on my side.
1: I'm gonna tell you something. The world is a beautiful thing. I just want everybody to know something. JJ just said that he can't talk. Then what'd you say? That the police officer be like, you can go?
0: Because y'all go ahead. I don't know what you're saying. So y'all go ahead.
1: Here's the beautiful thing about life and just how blessed we all are. And JJ, you are. Thanks. JJ said that the officer can't understand him, but he does radio for a living. Oh, I love this.
0: Yeah.
1: I love this.
3: Boy, come on.
0: Look, while he walk off, I say, I be hearing you, though. Stupid.
1: JJ, I love it. I think it's beautiful.
0: Absolutely.
1: JJ Williamson gets up, tells jokes, be on the radio. Man, when I tell you, you're the most amazing success story in life.
0: Come on. I am, though.
1: Ain't it great?
0: Yeah.
1: You know, you need to write a book about
0: this. Come on,
1: now.
0: Hey, man, you can make some money on your struggles. You can make some money on your struggles.
3: Shut up.
0: I be struggling. But guess what? I'm living.
1: Uh-oh. You sure are. Living high on the hog, too. All right. Hey, good morning. Who is this?
4: Janelle.
1: Hey, Janelle. How are you?
0: Janelle Monae.
4: Thank you. I'm good. How are you guys?
1: We're wonderful, Janelle.
0: You know what? You sound like you are so beautiful.
1: Most Janelles
4: Thank
1: are.
4: I would think I am.
0: All right, that's what I'm talking about. Right.
1: I believe, honestly, I've never met an unattractive Janelle. I really haven't. So Janelle. I bet you are. But listen, we got cash, Janelle. We're going to spin this wheel and get you some extra cash. Let's see what happens.
2: Here DD.
5: JJ from the SIP.
2: Trey G. Trey G.
5: $10 bonus.
3: Hey. All right, the beautiful Janelle. We're going to get you this extra money, this $1,000. I'm going to read you the 10 questions. If you don't know the answer, Jay, what you going to say?
4: Pass.
3: That's right. Then we're going to spin the block, answer it again, and we got to go fast. That sound like a plan?
4: Yeah.
3: All right. And do not be afraid to say pass, all right? Let's go.
4: Definitely.
3: Come on, let's get paid. First question. If you could have any superpower, which would you choose?
4: Invisible.
3: Would you be a hero or a villain?
4: A hero.
3: What did Kanye legally change his name to in 2021?
4: Pass.
3: What TV show starred the characters Penny, Oscar, Trudy, and Dejanay?
4: Oh,
3: it's What year did the movie Coming to America release?
4: 1960.
3: You're out of there.
4: No, 1999?
3: No.
4: 1994?
3: Pass. No. Name singer Prince's last album.
4: Pass.
3: How many Oscars has Denzel Washington won? There you go. What movie is this famous line from? I don't want the cake, Ike.
1: Damn, 4 out of 9. 4 out of 9. Let's say what you missed. You're going to be like, dang it. What did Kanye legally change his name to in 2021? Yay.
3: Yay.
1: Mm-hmm. What year did the movie Coming to America get released? 1988. Let me see. Name singer Prince's last album, Hit and Run Phase 2. How many Oscars does Denzel Washington have? He has two.
0: Two, dos.
1: And what movie is the famous line, I don't want the cake, Ike? That's from What's Love Got to Do with It. All right. So you got 4 out of 10. You're going to get $10 every correct answer. We added up $50.
3: Hey.
1: $50. Congratulations. Do me a favor and tell everybody the show that gave you a shot at $1,000.
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0: Hey, good morning. It's Didi in the morning. Guys, oh my goodness. Trey G did it again because he did it the first time.
1: Yeah, he did.
0: Trey did this, JJ.
1: And Trey went back to back.
0: Well, I'm going to tell y'all something. Uh-oh. You know, I'm going to go on and take a bite right now and let y'all know what we're doing.
2: No, okay. You're not going to take a bite live on the air.
1: Why are you going to do us like that?
0: Let me tell you something. It's our small business spotlight.
2: Yeah.
0: He back.
2: See? Go on, give me one.
1: That little piece you just broke out, let me get it.
2: No, not that piece. Give me one you ain't touched.
0: Bro, yeah. All right. Y'all, from Gorilla Nuts, Wings, and Things.
1: Yeah.
0: Please welcome.
2: Oh, God.
0: Mr. Marcus B.
1: Stop playing.
0: How you doing, Marcus? Marcus, you doing good?
3: I'm good. God is good.
0: Yeah, you know how to do them wings now, Marcus.
1: Man.
2: I ain't going to lie to you. I don't know what she's smacking on, but I had one earlier. What was it? Tropical Lime. My God,
0: man, bro.
2: Yeah, you know what you're doing.
0: All right, so tell everybody about Gorilla Nuts, because, you know, the first time we heard this name, people were even DMing me. Everybody's talking about it. You were located somewhere else, right?
3: Yeah, I was in Arlington.
0: Okay.
3: Yeah.
0: And then now, where is Gorilla Nuts, Wings, and Things located?
3: Well, we took it back to the home, back to Oak Cliff, where I'm from.
1: The Cliff.
3: Yeah, so we right there off of Wheeling, not too far from Carter.
2: Now, I did notice, of course, the name changed, Wings and Things.
3: Right.
2: Now, what is the Things? What can people expect from this menu and this new venue change?
3: We got some tacos now.
2: Wow.
3: We got salmon sandwiches. We got catfish.
2: Word.
3: We got nachos, salmon nachos.
0: Mm-hmm.
3: So we got lamb chops. Pork chops.
2: Y'all got plenty of things.
0: Yeah.
2: What it sound like?
3: Got a lot of things.
0: That's awesome.
3: Yeah, I got a lot of things.
0: So Gorilla Nuts is a name that everybody loves. First of all, we love it on this show. We always talk about Gorilla Nuts.
3: Yeah,
0: but it was about the food. Everybody kept talking about how great the food is.
3: Right.
0: And so now you're in Oak Cliff. Mm-hmm. You reopen. You got new flavors.
3: New flavors.
0: And everything else.
3: New look.
0: Yeah. New look.
2: Let me ask you this, too. What lessons did you learn from the first spot that you now are kind of like, you know, working out with this new spot in the Cliff?
3: Oh, a lot of staying on top of, like, just the standards.
0: Mm-hmm.
3: And making sure, you know, the standards stay in place, you
2: Big
3: know,
2: fans.
3: And system.
0: Mm-hmm.
3: So I don't have to work in it so much.
0: Mm.
3: So that's, you know, so I can, you know, kind of move around a little bit more.
2: Okay,
0: yeah,
2: right.
0: You know? Yeah, because here's the thing, you know, this is all about our small business spotlight, also putting the spotlight on your business, because we want people to support.
2: Of course.
0: But the other part about this is there are a lot of people who would love to be an entrepreneur, right?
2: Right.
0: And they don't realize how much work goes into it.
3: Oh, it's a lot of work.
0: Like, you're in there sometimes, what, 12-hour days?
3: 16
0: hours?
3: Yeah, sometimes.
2: Wow. Let me ask you this, too. Being a restaurant owner, you know, social media is huge at this point. Social media is big. And you got a lot of these, like, food influencers that come in and try the food, and then folks flock to the restaurant. Do you feel like that's a blessing?

0: or a curse when that happens? Because sometimes you get flooded with folks.
1: It's a blessing.
0: Yeah.
1: Yeah, it's a blessing and a curse because, you know, some might come in and don't like it.
0: Mm. That's true.
1: But even when the ones that don't like it, still get you good.
2: But they like
1: good
2: it.
1: Traffic, yeah.
2: No. Because Trey had told us about yours. Yeah, Trey had told us about it.
1: When I appreciate it. Yeah. He came in and shot us out on the radio.
3: Trey ain't going to get love if it ain't worthy.
0: Man.
3: And you worthy, man.
0: Shout out to my homegirl, Kayla. She the one that put me on to y'all. You know what I'm saying? She pointed me in that direction. As soon as I came over, I think y'all was in the ghost kitchen.
1: Was in the ghost kitchen.
0: At the time. Yeah. And I was like, oh, no, this got to be a spotlight on this.
2: I think this is great, though. So everybody, again, talking to Marcus Speed. He is the owner of Gorilla Nuts Wings and Things. They're reopening in Oak Cliff. Mm-hmm. And again, our small business spotlight. The toughest thing for you as a small business, what, is going up against even the big businesses and things like that? Is that tough for you? You know, do you fight for that or no?
1: I don't even think about it.
2: Really?
1: I just stay in my own lane.
0: There you go.
2: Just do what you do.
1: Yeah, just watch me. Yeah.
2: Well, shouts out, by the way, as we talk to Marcus, can we shout out to your mama, Brenda?
1: Yeah, please.
2: Brenda Speed is here, y'all.
0: That's a blessing.
2: Yeah, has your mom been in there helping you in the kitchen?
1: She's been helping me.
2: I know, that's great. I just wanted to shout her out.
0: Is that who taught you how to cook? Or did you kind of
1: She taught me how to cook them grabbages.
2: That is awesome. What else can we expect with the reopening of Gorilla Things now in Oak Cliff? Will there be music certain days? Have you worked on that yet? But right now, you're just like, let me get this good food out here.
1: Get this food out, and it's just trying to stay consistent and want everybody. When it came in, you get a good vibe. There's going to be music in there.
2: Good.
1: You know, stuff like that. But it's just a pick-up-to-go location.
2: Good.
1: Now,
2: okay.
1: You
2: know?
0: He said it's going to be music in there now. It's going to be music.
2: I love it.
3: Go hear some scratch.
2: And got the business. Bringing the business back to the Cliff. I like it.
1: Yes,
2: everybody,
1: indeed.
2: Gorilla Nuts, Wings and Things. Make sure you are there. What are the hours?
1: 12 to 9 during the week. Tuesday through Thursday. Friday and Saturday going to be 12 to 12.
2: Okay.
1: 12 to 12. And Sunday going to be 12 to 9.
2: Okay. 12 to 9, though, y'all. I love it. Are you
0: Pop
2: online?
0: Out.
2: Can people find you online?
1: Yeah, we're online.
2: Where
1: we Gorillas, baby. That's the name of the website.
2: Say it one more time.
1: We Gorillas, baby.
2: I know that's right.
3: We Gorillas, baby.
0: Yeah.
3: We Gorillas, baby.
1: With a Z.
2: With a Z.
1: Yeah.
2: Gorillas with a Z. I like it. Y'all make sure you support. That's what this is all about. We put that spotlight on our small and black-owned businesses all over the country. It's about support, y'all. We got to do it. Give it up for this man right here and his mama, Brenda Speed and Mr. Marcus Speed.
0: All right.
1: Thank y'all.
2: It's Dee Dee in the morning.
1: Come on, thank you.

0: Hey, good morning. It's Didi in the morning. What I'm talking about getting into would be the hot topics, guys. Let's take our last look at our hot topics because we got to talk about the football player or the guy who claimed to be a football player who went out here and scammed all these women. He duped these women. Yeah. One of the women, she's talking. She's speaking out. We got to let you hear it. Here we go.
1: Situations get sticky.
2: It's getting sticky, sticky, sticky.
1: Hot topics only on Didi in the morning.
0: Trey, what's the guy's name? Dejon.
3: Dejon Love. Mm-hmm. Yeah, Dejon Love is a bro name.
0: They didn't know that, but the name Dejon.
4: He loves scamming.
0: Yeah,
4: boy.
0: He does,
4: boy.
0: Well, he, as somebody said, he took that song to heart, honey. Yeah. Damn, what's her name?
3: He in the Hall of Fame.
0: Miami.
3: In the Hall of Fame.
4: He knew about that song before he even dropped.
0: Okay. Well, he done scammed some woman out of some money, and one of his little victims, this man's victim, she's sharing her details.
5: We matched on Bumble in June of 2024.
6: So walk me through the date. Where did you guys go, and what was your initial impression of him in person?
5: So we went to the Matador in Portland. He picked it. I maybe spoke a dozen words the subsequent 2 hours.
6: Oh no. Yeah. So he just talked the whole time.
5: Without taking a single breath, yes.
6: Which I think when you look at all the videos that he had been sending women, you can tell this guy was a talker.
5: So absolutely.
6: What were some of the things he was saying to you?
5: He talked about his upbringing in Switzerland. Mm. He said that he moved here at the age of 10 or 12. I can't remember which. But went to private school in California.
0: Oh, he had it all together. So he went to private school, grew up in Switzerland. He right. also was a football player. Oh, he was like, boy.
3: But you could tell he just talked. He was a big talker, it seemed like. So that should have been a red flag there.
0: Oh, come on. Exactly. Folks who talk too much, you'd be like, what you trying to scam me on?
3: You trying to hide something, by talking so much.
0: Hey, I used to be scared of New Yorkers like that. Anytime I used to meet a New Yorker that talked fast, I was like, they about to scam me. They about to scam me.
3: Hide your wallet.
0: Did y'all see this about Tyrese and what he said about... is it R. Kelly?
3: R. Kelly. He basically was talking about how R. Kelly changed his life in the music game at one point.
7: It's a true story that changed my life. I had a conversation with R. Kelly.
8: Here we go.
7: I said, bro, when the fuck are you going to run out of lyrics? This is ridiculous, bro. He goes in the vocal booth. He doesn't write anything down. He sings everything off the top of his head. And then there is nobody in R&B than R.
8: That
7: Kelly.
8: Might be a fact.
7: Even further, I said, bro, tell me about these ad-libs. He said, what do you want to know? Ty, the song is not over. What you supposed to do? Hitting all these big notes and singing and He said, until the fucking song is over, it's a verse, it's a B section, it's a hook, it's a verse, it's a B section, it's a hook, and it's all the ad-libs as the song is fading out. So the first time I ever implemented that advice that he gave me, I said, this motherfucker changed my life.
3: Damn. Okay. You say what you want to about R. Kelly. You can't, like, downplay his contribution to music.
4: Oh, hell no. Mm-mm.
3: As a musician now, if we take the personal out of it, as a musician, he done contributed a lot to
4: like,
3: that.
4: Like, he can stay in jail for a very long time, but we are never going to forget what he done and the impact he did for me.
0: Trapped in the Closet is probably one of my favorites. I think that's when we realized his brilliance.
3: Yeah. What he said?
0: Yeah.
3: When a woman loves.
0: That one too. All of them, right? Finally, Paul Pierce. Speaking of, Paul Pierce and them are breaking down how much it costs to have a woman. Have y'all heard this?
3: Yeah.
0: Take a listen.
9: My nails done. Got my nails done yesterday. My nails were $200. Nails and toes, right? Then I'm getting my eyebrows done. My eyebrows done are $130. Okay. So that's $200 plus $130. That's $330 right there already.
10: Tax.
9: Plus whatever tips and tips, right?
10: Gotcha.
9: So let's say four.

0: 400. That's 400 for two things, right? Then you get your waxes. You get your wax. That's another $100 plus tip. So that's 500 right now for the three things. Then these are all basics though. Then your basic getting
1: so
0: your hair done.
1: So how often do you get your nails done?
0: Every 2 weeks.
1: Okay. So that's already,
0: eyebrows is every 2 weeks.
1: That's already 400. That's already
0: so
1: 800
0: for the month.
1: For the month. So
0: for the
1: far.
0: Month.
1: Okay. We had 800.
0: We
1: now.
0: Had 800 for the month, right?
1: Okay.
0: And then you put in the hair.
1: That's
0: the hair
1: right.
0: is the most expensive.
1: Okay.
0: So the hair today, I'm about to go get my hair done after this, right? Mm. After I work out, my hair is going to be $400.
1: Yeah. You just got your hair done last week.
0: Yeah, exactly. So that's $400.
1: So we had 12 to 13.
0: And then
1: already.
0: If you're someone who needs to maintain your hair, another $200 for the month just to go back, wash it, get it,
2: She basically was saying if a man gives a woman $2,000 in spending money or like relationship money, uh-huh. that's low effort in a relationship.
3: All right. Damn, I realize I am low maintenance.
2: Yeah.
3: I get my lashes done every 2 weeks. It's about $100. That's about
2: $200. Damn.
3: For the month. And
2: okay.
3: then I get my nails done two times, you know, every 2 weeks. That's $125.
2: Okay.
3: I'm less than $500.
2: That's it? That's all your maintenance?
3: Yeah.
2: Damn.
3: I mean, I get my hair done once every 3 months
2: because yeah, yeah.
3: I get the faux locks. That's why I do it.
2: Yeah.
3: And then what else do I do?
2: Makeup?
3: That's about it.
2: Makeup sometimes?
3: My makeup is about this. I don't wear makeup every day, so my makeup is stretches, so I don't wear it. You get
2: right.
3: my point. I mean, that's it.
2: That's
3: I mean, unless I go over to my favorite place called Renew Beauty, and maybe every now and then I go get me a little bit of Botox.
2: Yeah. I ain't gonna lie. If you was a car, if women were cars, you'd be a Honda.
3: I sure would.
2: You'd be at least a Honda.
3: Or a Volkswagen Beetle.
2: Yeah.
3: Bug, whatever the hell it's called.
2: Well, you'd be reliable.
4: Trey, what you think, two-door or four-door?
2: Ooh, two-door for sure.
4: Yeah, two-door.
3: Yeah,
2: two-door for sure.
3: Damn.
2: Yeah.
3: All right, listen, coming up, we're going to shut the show down next. It's Dee Dee in the morning.
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0: Girl Jatire checking in to the Beast Day Party on this Thursday, Throwback Thursday. That is September the 3rd. It was the 3rd of September. That is Kanye West. You're listening to Flashing Lights. Y'all know what to do. Hit your girl up. 601-483-9595 is the number to talk to me and get all of those throwbacks in. You can text me as well. Akon is up next. I want to love you right here on the beat.
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0: Pop it R&B, it's your girl, Jatariya, Inside the Beats Day Party. Happy Throwback Thursday to you, and good morning on this Thursday morning, September the 3rd. That is G-Spot Boys with Stankin' Legs. Ain't heard that in a while. Continue doing what you're doing and hitting the line up. Current temp, 92 degrees. High today is going to be 97 with a low of 72 on tonight. Got some thunderstorms and spots this evening, so make sure you guys are staying cool and all of that. Juvenile is up next. Set it off right here on The Big.
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0: 101.1 Beat, the boy for hip hop and R&B. It's your girl Jataya inside the Beast Day Party. Mims right there. This is why I'm hot. This is why I'm hot. 601-483-9595 is the number. Y'all talk to your girl. Keep doing what you're doing. We're coming up on that noon hour. Y'all know Corey Moe will be in the building for the lunch mix, the Throwback Thursday edition. So make sure you guys hit the line up so we can get in what you want to hear in the mix. Sammy is up next right here on the beat.
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0: and believe that. 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
2: Ball and G.
3: Yeah.
2: The moment you've all been waiting for. Collaboration. Come on now. Let's go.

0: 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Also, Corey Moe is up at noon, so make sure you guys keep it locked right here where you got it, to the beat.
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0: Nation, and you are inside the Heartbreak Hotel right now. And look, we still got, you know, another half hour to go inside this hour. So, you know, we've got a little more heartbreak coming for you. Y'all keep it locked in right here on the beat.
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0: This is the Heartbreak Hotel. Yeah, wrapping this thing up, man. 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

0: DJ Unk with Two Step Remix. That one right there remind me of high school. 07 right there. 601-483-9595 is the number. Y'all get at your girl. Get at me right now. I got some Usher up next. OMG right here on the Big.
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0: 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This football season, believe that. 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

0: pop, hip hop, and R&B. It's your girl, Jatarius the Beats. A day party. That is them franchise boys with riding rims. 601-483-9595 is the number. Y'all hit me up. Hit me up before I get up out of here. Got about 10 more minutes left. JT is up on the way at 3 p.m. I'll be back on tomorrow to kick off your weekend on your Friday. Have a blessed and happy Throwback Thursday. Shawty Low is up next right here on The Big.
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2: 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My girl ain't doing a thing she used to do. At all.
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Okay, we're not a vibe, but I want to be not my feel about Renard B. Hey, y'all, today is Throwback Thursday. Jiggy JT in the building. You know how it goes down. We take you back all day. Look, at 5 o'clock, B-Mix at 5, everybody. We going to dance the whole mix, so get ready. But let's go ahead and start it off right now. Yeah, we're going to take you back a little bit. Lloyd, lay your head on my pillow. I can't sing, but I'm going to start it out right now. Lloyd, lay it down right here on 95.1 to be Throwback Thursday.

Let's grab it right there. We them head busters. Jiggy JT in the building, y'all. It is Throwback Thursday. How's everybody doing? Yeah, we're going to take you way back. Look, been getting a lot of call for this one right here. So, yeah, we're going to do a little something. Genuine Pony. Oh, look, in the meantime, download that Beats app for your smartphone, all right? Because we're going to rock out. Like I say, Genuine Pony right here, right now, on your number one station for hip-hop and R&B. We at 95.1 The Beat. Here we go.

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Okay, we're not 5 point on the beat. Now I'm off the hip hop and R&B. Pretty, pretty, pretty Ricky. It is Throwback Thursday. That's that pretty Ricky. Your body, Jiggy JT up in there. Let's take it to Shreveport, Louisiana. I'm in the club, Holly. Hey, baby. Hey, baby. Hurricane Chris right here on 95.1 the beat. Throwback Thursday.

0: an R&B Throwback Thursday. Young Jock is going down. Meet Me in the Mall is going down. This is how it goes down, y'all. Don't forget, keep it locked. We're going to go to these commercials. Got some Aaliyah coming up right here. It's Throwback Thursday on 95.1 The Beat.
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Aye, aye, aye. 95.1 to be known on the poppin' R&B Project Pat. Along with Juvenile, that's that back clap. Y'all, it is Throwback Thursday. Jigga JT in the building. Appreciate you all for rocking with me. Like I say, we playing throwbacks all day long. At 5 o'clock, what we gonna do, we gonna make you dance the whole hour. So get ready. I'm talking we gonna do dances like the Cha-Cha Slide, the Cupid Shuffle. We gonna whip and Shenanay and all that there. Did I say whip and Shenanay? Watch

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0: Yeah, we're not vibing. I want to be number one for you, popping R&B. Yes, that's my jam right there. That's like my favorite all-time New Orleans song right there. C-Murder, down for my hitters, Jigga JT in the building. It's Throwback Thursday. Yeah, but don't forget 5 o'clock. We're going to make you dance, y'all. So do not go nowhere. Beat mix at 5. We're going the whole hour long, the whole hour strong. So do not go nowhere. Go hit these commercials real quick. We got more throwbacks that you love. Yeah, it's Throwback Thursday after this on the beach.
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0: Yeah, 95.1 to beat number one for hip hop and R&B. It's Throwback Thursday. Had to give you an R&B vibe right there. Alicia Keys, you don't know my name? I know that's right. Look, everybody, Bishop Hedgman has stepped up in the building, so that means the motivation of the moment. We get ready to start this thing off right now, all right? Then don't get 5 o'clock. We dancing the whole hour, so get ready. Like I say, we're going to do the wobble. We're going to do the cha-cha slide, the Cupid shuffle. So get ready. Put your dancing shoes on, 5 o'clock. Get ready. We're going to do that, all right? Also, look, we're going to put God first, family second, and everything else is going to be all right. It's going to fall into place. And if you know the song, sing along.
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3: Hey, motivational family, this is Bishop Hedgeman today bringing you the motivational message for today. This is the place where both voice and vibes blend, not only for a more impactful decision, but for also a more impactful day. We've been talking about change all week because change is a big word. Oftentimes, people part because of change. Oftentimes,

0: People come together due to change. Oftentimes, people actually see greater things in life as a result of change. However, though we can understand what change is, how change works, and its benefits, there are times when people still refuse to change. We say there are two groups of people: people who are changing and people who are refusing to change. We're wanting to motivate you, in case you have been refusing to change, to get the necessary tools you need in order to change. Hear this: one of the reasons why people refuse to change is because people lack trust in the one making the changes. Oh my, what happens when you are the one making the changes? What happens when you don't trust you? Oh my, that's powerful. That is reflection on another level. What happens when you don't believe that if you change, you're gonna see it through? What happens when you don't trust yourself, watch this, to endure it, to reward? What happens when you don't trust your own faith to make it alone? Because I gotta have somebody. I've always gotta have a group with me. I don't wanna walk lonely. I don't wanna walk through the lanes of loneliness, even though it leads to the life of fulfillment. I'm gonna say it again. A lot of people don't wanna walk through the lanes of loneliness, even though it leads to the life of fulfillment. Listen, sometimes you've got to understand that you can't be the final state of trust, or place trust, or entrusting. You got to trust something greater than you when you can't trust you. I'm going to say that again. You got to trust something greater than you even when you can't trust you. And for me, that is God. There are times when I don't know if I'm able to exercise to completion a task. There are times I don't know if I'm going to have everything in me, the bandwidth, should we say, to be able to complete a thing in the way in which it is necessary, or in the way in which the times are requiring. So I have to take the trust that I have in myself and put that trust in God, and believe that what I don't have, He will supply me to have, to ensure that what I'm changing towards will come to pass as He's planned it, or as my life has designed it. I want to encourage you to embrace this same life, embrace this same path, and understand there's going to be moments where trust is major and the lack of trust is real. Don't stop there. Keep your feet moving, because you are changing forward where life leads.
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touch me.

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All I see is bears, bears I spy. 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

0: Southern Soul Fireman. Fireman P. So they are sponsoring this mix, and they say, Jig, give it to us, dog. It's Throwback Thursday. Look, let's go ahead and do this. I know y'all remember this one right here. Let's hit the Quan right here, right now, on 95.1 The Beat. We take you back. We dancing, everybody.
1: Yeah. What we're going to do right here is go back.

wanna be, not wanna feel poppin', not be, I told you. We dancing this whole mix, so get ready. That's Entourage and the Bunny, Hot Jigga JT in the building. It is the Beat Mix at 5. Also, don't forget, Saturday, September 19th, When a Woman Fed Up. Yep, it's coming to Meridian, to the Timber Theater. Showtime's at 7:30. You get your tickets right now at the box office. Yeah, Timber Theater box office. Also, you go to Sam's Fashions, Hat Queen, and Meridian Underground Music. So get your tickets right now. Saturday, September 19th, When a Woman Fed Up. It's going to be a star-studded play. Lenny Williams going to be up in there. Patrice Lovely, Karan Joseph Riley from the Black Hamptons, Terrell Phillips from Blackstreet. All kind of artists going to be doing their thing. So, yeah, you got to check it out. Get your tickets right now. Saturday, September 19th, When a Woman Fed Up. Stage play, all right? It's all good, but we're going to go to these commercials, and then after that,

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0: 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We getting you back to the party in the mix. Jigga JT is giving you the throwback jams right here.
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0: 95.1 to beat 915 popping on B. Told you we're getting your workout on for you right here. It goes down like this every Thursday. 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So, you know what I'm saying? We flipped it and we put it in reverse, so check it out, all right? We're going to go to these commercials. DJ Cormo's in the building. Number one primetime show is up next after this on 95.1 The Beat. 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
6: Saturday, September 19th at Meridian Temple Theater. It's When a Woman's Fed Up. Starring Lenny Williams. From Tyler Perry's Boo 1 and 2. It's Patrice Lovely from the Black Hamptons. It's Karan Joseph Riley. Michael Jarrell from The Voice. And Terrell Phillips from Blackstreet. Saturday, September 19th,

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1: Young Jesus. CT. And your boy K.
2: Yeah. 8732, what it do? 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
1: That's right, keep clapping, y'all.
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0: Shorty disloyal, how to ball. Go get a thermometer for the pot. I need to cook right. Let's keep that water 400 degrees Fahrenheit. You ever been inside a federal courtroom? You ever went to trial and fought for your life? Being broke did something to my spirit. Ass to plug me, they act like they couldn't hear me. Look at me not driving German engineering. You don't want your baby mama. Keep the from near me, Kilroy. Remember when I used to use your L's to hit the road, hit the O and make them big boy sales? Move, remember when you had them green things mailed with vacuum seals, trying not to have them green things smell? Feds was on me. What you know about related through money? I don't know nothing. I just used to see them walk to the Coney. My body count go from Persian to Cody. Any further questions, you could take that up with the lawyer. My Finkel J money, Brimo Low Project Joe will tell you every day before school I sold a half bow. How you think I won best dressed with no support? And had them paid lawyers coming in and out of court. Hey, Wando, ATO, ain't it a blessing? We made it out Kentucky after all that happened. After the pre-trials, after the status, after them impact statements, after the castle. Hey, JR, ain't it a blessing? We made it out of Lansing after all that happened. After Michigan State, after Hubbard, when our mans told on us, them bands they took from us. Joy Rowe.

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1: I already know that.
0: I know they prayed on my downfall. 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
2: 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It's the Pride Time Show. This is Throwback Thursday. Now it goes down. Nothing but throwbacks. You know, those. I got some, you know, jams, throwbacks, all that good stuff. Hit your boy up. 601-483-9595 is the number to reach right now on the beat lines. That right there, T Grizzly. That's a good little quick little throwback right there. First day out. But coming right back after commercial break, Lotto Glorilla with G-O-M-F right here on the beat.
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0: 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Believe that. 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

0: Flap on the beat, double of hip hop and R&B, Corey Moore, Satch Radio, RIP, Lil Lenny right there with Colors Rolling Inside, Throwback Thursday. Yeah, shout out to whoever texts me that on those beat lines, man. Shout out to you, man. Continue to get at you guys. 601-483-9595. It's how you reach me on those beat lines. Coming back a little fat smack with Butter Beat right here on the beat.
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0: I went triple dipper. 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I really the. 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I'm really that. 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They not having going on.
1: Why?
0: That's why they.

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